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0: 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It's Retro Thursday. 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

0: Good morning, I'm Kimberly Fletcher with Headline News on CNC3 and the TBC Radio Network. A new preventive detention order has been issued against Elvis Ryan Lopez, also known as Piggy, who authorities have linked to an organized crime group operating in Moruga, St. Mary's, and surrounding areas. The order alleges Lopez is an enforcer for the group, with links to firearms and ammunition trafficking, narcotics, armed home invasions, and shootings. A separate PDO has been issued against Tobago resident Sherlan Irvine, also known as Bushu. Authorities allege Irvine is an enforcer for an organized crime group involved in armed robberies, break-ins, and witness intimidation. Meanwhile, Joshua Pollard, known as Bunup, remains in detention under a separate PDO. A man wanted for the murder of a police officer is dead after a shootout with police in Matura. 48-year-old Hassan Johnson, also known as H-Man, was wanted in connection with the July 28 killing of Police Constable Romel Douglas in Kelly Village. Police say they spotted Johnson at Mora Trace on Tuesday, but he ran into nearby forested areas and escaped. Officers later surrounded a house where he was believed to be hiding and called on him to surrender. According to police, Johnson opened fire, prompting officers to return fire. He was shot and taken to the Sandy Grandy Hospital, where he later died. Police also detained a woman suspected of harboring him. The Agriculture Ministry is moving to calm fears over the availability of chicken, saying the current tightening of supply is temporary and not the result of a production crisis. The ministry says extreme heat has forced some farmers to reduce the number of birds placed on their farms to protect animal welfare and limit losses. The ministry, in a statement, says chicken remains available, although some consumers may find it harder to purchase their usual quantities at certain retail outlets. The ministry adds that hatchery projections show an increase in chick availability within the next 2 weeks, with supplies expected to gradually return to normal about 3 weeks later. However, the ministry says it will continue to monitor production, imports, and weather conditions while working with industry stakeholders to address the challenges. This has been Headline News. Stay tuned for another news update at the top of the hour and for comprehensive coverage in our midday news and major newscasts at 7 p.m. on CNC3.
1: Do you know what time it is? It's

0: They say show me heaven.
1: Not much. When you find a woman that could show you heaven, or a man could show you heaven, you're in the game, man. Yeah. Other than that, you're wasting time.
0: You're wasting time. If you feel like it's hell, then you need to get somebody else.
1: But not even if it's hell, if it's not heaven.
0: Well, yeah. But how do you know if it's heaven if you've never been there?
1: Just feel there, man. You didn't know?
0: I know.
1: No, you know.
0: I know.
1: You didn't know then. So you know. When they knock your door, you know, boy.
0: Yes, boy.
1: You say, oh, come. Because you would smile normally, but when you smile and all your ears get wet.
0: Yeah.
1: You're in heaven.
0: Okay.
1: It's heaven.
0: Okay. My
1: good morning to you, Ken.
0: Blessed day to you, sir. How are you doing?
1: It's good, you know. Forget my jacket, boy.
0: What's going on? I
1: carry a car to repair, and the jacket is in the car.
0: And you forgot it.
1: Yeah.
0: So you need ginkgo.
1: I need, that's what it, now. Ginkgo.
0: Ginkgo is
1: what I need.
0: Nothing else.
1: Yeah. Very important that you bring in the ginkgo. For me, that is even more important than the actual ginkgo.
0: True.
1: I want someone to show me heaven.
0: Ah,
1: or show me anything. Show me paradise. Show me anything.
0: At least show you something.
1: So something.
0: Yeah.
1: Correct.
0: You need to be shown.
1: How was your evening?
0: My evening was good. Very much productive. You know.
1: So now that tickets are done for the boat ride,
0: right,
1: and there's no more tickets left at all, definitely.
0: I'm planning on the execution of the day. There's a lot happening.
1: Because I'm now going to ask you, so what you do? But all right, you're planning.
0: Yeah, but there are people who are still collecting their tickets, who has
1: ordered the tickets, right, and are now collecting. Okay.
0: Right, yeah.
1: Okay.
0: And I want to plead to those who are calling and asking me for tickets.
1: Don't call and ask.
0: I don't have
1: We appreciate that you are calling and asking.
0: Yeah,
1: and that you want to come to the ride. But we do appreciate your lack of timing. Because we're telling you a long time.
0: All the time.
1: It's like, was the man who say they didn't talk to him about the police post?
0: Oh,
1: right.
0: Yeah.
1: Like he didn't read news. It was in the news.
0: He wanted a phone call.
1: Yeah, like, oh, yeah.
0: Come on.
1: Well, no, that's the happen with the boat ride. The boat ride has reached a stage. You need to call early.
0: Correct is right. All right, first hour, folks, your favorite day of the week, Retro Thursday. And you know what we do inside the first hour is turn off the lights. And we ask you, who do you want to turn off the lights with today?
1: Yeah.
0: And what do I mean, or what do we mean when we say turn off the lights with someone? Well, you want to spend that
1: quality time,
0: that intimate time with them. And he said, you know what? I just want us to be in an environment where the mood is right. I don't know what you'll do when the mood is right.
1: That's up to you.
0: That's up to you.
1: What you do when somebody shows you heaven is up to you.
0: Ah.
1: You
0: right?
1: know what I mean?
0: So let us know who you want to turn off the lights with.
1: Trudy
0: today,
1: Anthony,
0: right?
1: Roberts, we say good morning to you. Florence,
0: that?
1: Moses, Christine, morning.
0: And everybody else, all right? 388-1051, that's the number to send your WhatsApp messages and your voice notes. And later on, of course, inside the next hour, we've got Club Retro. And then inside the third hour, we've got the Retro Song Clash.
1: Yep, which everybody we are now look forward to.
0: Ah, boy.
1: Right. Olivia Hepburn, we just want to let you know you are loved. And where there's life, there's hope, girl.
0: Ah, all right.
1: Coming from Voice.
0: Let's take a short commercial break and come back with much more. Turn on the lights.
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0: Joken, good morning, good morning. George, you sure you just look forward for this retro clash, boy? You don't look forward again, looks like Ken right, you boy?
1: Why you don't leave Manu?
0: Oh God, George, my heart goes out to you, but why don't you try? You're gonna win this morning.
1: I don't mind your heart.
0: Right, you're gonna win this morning.
1: I want other parts go out to me too, but not your heart. So you know, if it is you have a partner and it's stuck on you, take a bath, you know. Because obviously they made for a while.
2: No, not necessarily. That's how you just view it.
1: Yeah, what's stuck on your legs?
2: I want to be, I only like white and rice. I ain't leaving your side.
1: You like white and rice.
2: Stuck on there, you know when animals, a certain animal, when they
1: stuck on you?
2: Let me leave that alone. Dog.
1: Morning, Claire, right. Dog is get stuck on you.
2: Yeah. So like a dog.
1: We like the front.
3: Okay, good morning. Uncle George, good morning. I just want to spend my turn of my light with my special one.
2: Nah.
1: What's his name?
2: No gosh, George.
1: No, the guy who said
2: this. I don't know.
1: So where you going for you, easy?
2: He wasn't talking to me. He was talking to him.
1: Right. Good morning, George and Ken. I want to turn off the light with chocolate this morning. Sweet Diddy. Who's chocolate? We don't know them things.
2: Them kind of code names.
1: No, we ain't in that.
0: We're not. Good morning, Joe Ken. Well, I say good morning to all my classmates, all my Maxi friends and E-Class Corridor, all my Wonderfly family. And I would like you to know if you like it. Shorty, my mini lobster. That Ken.
1: You didn't know that light yet, boy? It's every Tuesday you're begging in a shadow, boy.
2: You ain't get you yet?
1: Apparently not. You can't reach the switch. You understand? I'm going to cry with box.
4: Good morning, Ken Simmons. Good morning, Judgy Poo.
1: Morning.
4: I would like to leave the lights on with my DDD, Doodoo Darling Danny.
2: Doodoo Darling Danny.
1: DDD.
2: Doodoo Darling Danny. DDD. Who's that? You know that person?
1: No.
2: Like he knew on the block. Eh?
1: What? How this go? This is a morning to make babies, boy.
2: Yeah.
1: Make children go to
5: good
1: school
5: morning,
1: and
5: George.
1: Make children.
5: Good morning,
1: wake
5: Ken.
1: Up.
5: I would like to.
2: You like to. she ain't complete. You like to what? Let us know who you want to turn off the lights with.
1: Who
2: today.
1: You feel?
2: Me? Oh, I don't. With Mary? Oh, okay. I don't know. I ain't encouraging
1: I'm waiting
2: that.
1: To hear. I want to turn off the lights again.
2: I ain't encouraging that. Okay?
1: That's everybody have a wish?
2: That's special. That's special someone who you want to turn on the lights with.
1: Correct, guys. That's what you tell us.
2: Yeah.
1: Who you really?
5: Morning, guys. Georgie, dial me. Let's turn off the lights.
2: Hey. Silent and deadly.
1: Who's that? What she said? Dial her?
2: No. You hear what she said?
1: No.
5: Good morning, guys. Georgie, dial me. Let's turn off the lights.
2: Dial you? Dial a number, call her.
1: Dial me. That's what I thought she said. Hold on. I hope it's not DJ Kendall. I'm looking for the... Okay. I got dial here. Girl, I dial in here. And I like your profile. That's myself. It's a cup of coffee, you know?
2: 15 minutes to go before 7 o'clock, folks. You know, we start off your Thursday right. Retro
1: always
2: Thursday.
1: Boy.
2: Love is lovely and war is ugly. George Benson.

0: I hope you're in love. I hope for those of you that are not in a relationship, in a romantic relationship, I hope you find love. That's what I'm hoping for you today.
1: I hope you're on your way to falling in love.
0: Yeah.
1: There's no when that is.
0: Gosh, boy.
1: There's no when that is.
0: The best feeling in the world.
1: 5 years after and your stomach, you're still getting butterflies, you know.
0: Yeah.
1: And you can't wait to reach home, man.
0: Fresh.
1: Yeah, but yeah. When is it fresh, your relationship? I'm not sure.
2: Good morning. How are you feeling? This blessed retro Thursday morning. Good morning, Big Daddy George. Good morning, Ken Simmons.
0: What?
2: All they wouldn't believe if I could turn off the light with JJ Wise. Lord.
1: You and Mary fighting.
2: Condolences on the passing of Triple S dad.
0: Yes.
2: So, girlfriend, stay strong. Much love and blessing. Retro does it. Turn off the light.
0: Hey, I love
1: Triple S, and just say thanks.
0: Yes. You're welcome, Triple S. We love you, okay? Let's know your vibe family. Love you dearly, okay? Let's see. Who else is there?
1: Come on, what day?
3: Hey, you okay? Good morning.
0: What day, what?
1: Good.
3: Good morning. Ken Simmons. Georgia six wish and none are coming through, you know.
0: Six wish, where is that?
3: Hey, Georgie, I hear you're talking about heaven and George Ken Simmons seen heaven since he's 13, you know.
0: And yes, fellas,
3: nobody I want to turn off the light to the big truck driver because my heart too small. Yeah, it's small. They like big heart now, but Ken Simmons, good morning, sir.
0: Ah, boy. Have a great day to you, sir.
1: Good morning, George and Ken. I'd like to turn off the lights with my beautiful wife, Nicole, with whom I've been married to 32 years.
0: Well done.
1: Is it possible to hear, hey, the English version by Julio Iglesias? I'm not sure, you know. We had to find that,
0: yeah,
1: you know, Ken.
0: We had to find that.
4: Good morning, gentlemen. Good morning, everybody. Happy Retro Thursday. I can't wait for the Club Retro. Put on those disco lights. You know, I think a lot of people underestimate the power of dancing and how good it is for your spirit, because really dancing is just like a celebration of life.
0: That's right.
4: Dancing is joy. Everybody, I think, needs to try to dance a little bit every day.
1: I have dance in a yard before you dance abroad.
0: I know George is coming. Leave Katrina alone, please. Yes. And you're right, dancing. And that's why I love to dance. Love to dance.
1: Yeah, let me leave that exactly where it is.
5: Good morning, George and Ken.
1: Morning.
5: Special good morning to the person that I would like to turn off the lights with.
0: Who's that?
5: Let's just say GC.
0: Nah, man.
1: Don't call him on your own phone.
5: To the rest of Trinidad and Tobago, you guys be safe and have a great day.
0: Why would you just say GC? Why would you?
1: Like your shit, like he married. That's what happened. Somebody said, I want to turn off the lights with my kid's dad. Tyon's song. And the song holding back the years. Yeah, but.
0: Super Red, as
1: yeah,
0: I'm
1: but,
0: sure.
1: Yeah, but JoJo.

0: Thank you.
1: Those chests.
2: Wait. So whining is not dancing?
0: No, it's not dancing.
2: So whining is not dancing?
0: No, I want to do my dancing in the dark.
3: Good morning, George and Ken. I would love, and have been and will continue to turn off the lights with my husband, Aaron. I love you, baby. Have a wonderful day at work today.
0: Oh, when you see that, the mortgage and don't pay.
2: No.
0: Love like dove.
2: Nah, love is lovely. Aaron, you get true, man. Have a good woman at your side. All right? All right, let's take up. Wow, 4 minutes to go, you know, boy.
0: Yeah, but we now start, you know.
2: We now get warm up. We now settle.
0: Who you want to see paradise with, man?
2: I'm going to say something, but I say I want to reflect. Reflect you, you know.
0: Yeah. You're the mirror me.
2: I gotta stop that.
0: Yeah.
2: We get it ready for 1, 2, 3+, folks. Let's go.
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8: Hey, folks. 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We are aware.
9: I know.
8: 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We are going to have to deplane.
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11: 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Good like that.

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Good morning, I'm Kay Marie Fletcher with Headline News on CNC3 and the TBC Radio Network. A man wanted for the murder of a police officer is dead after a shootout with police in Matura. 48-year-old Hassan Johnson, also known as H-Man, was wanted in connection with the July 28 killing of Police Constable Romel Douglas in Kelly Village. Police say they spotted Johnson at

0: Moratrice on Tuesday, but he ran into nearby forested areas and escaped. Officers later surrounded a house where he was believed to be hiding and called on him to surrender. According to police, Johnson opened fire, prompting officers to return fire. He was shot and taken to the Sandy Grande Hospital, where he later died. Police also detained a woman suspected of harboring him. Former Energy Minister Stuart Young is welcoming plans to restart the Point Lisa steel plant, but is calling on the government to come clean on the details of the plan. During an opposition media briefing yesterday, Young said the reopening of the Point Lisa steel mill would be a positive development for Trinidad and Tobago. However, he says the public needs to know what exactly has been negotiated before it can be determined whether the deal is in the country's best interest. Young also welcomed U.S. support for the project, but stressed that it does not remove the need for transparency.
1: Where's the natural gas coming from? How many molecules need to be used? What is the price that is being paid for it? That steel mill was the single largest user of electricity when it was in play. What's the price for electricity you're selling it at? Is it a subsidized price that we, the taxpayers, will carry?
0: Lavantil West MP Curry Marcel is calling on the government to immediately appoint a board of directors for the East Port of Spain Development Company. Marcel says it has been almost a year and a half since the company operated without a board. He is now questioning whether the delay signals the government's intention to shut the company down. Marcel also says 12 workers were sent home last week and several more contracts not renewed this year, leaving the company operating with less than 50% of its regular workforce. He said he was told by workers that management revealed the reason for the job cuts was because the company has not received any government funding to continue its normal operations. At an opposition media briefing yesterday, Marcel said the former PNM administration allocated $15 million annually to the company. But under this new administration, that allocation was cut in half. He said to date, no monies have been released to the company.
2: This UNC administration is systematically attacking East Port of Spain, and we must stand against it. I call on this UNC administration to appoint its board of directors to the East Port of Spain Development Company to ensure that in the next fiscal that they properly allocate monies.
0: This has been Headline News. Stay tuned for another news update at the top of the hour and for comprehensive coverage in our midday news and major newscast at 7 p.m. on CNC3.
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0: 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Club Retro.
1: And what we're doing this morning is the less clothes you have is the less money
0: pay. Oh, gosh. Oh, gosh.
1: Less money you pay.
0: Oh, gosh.
1: So if you come in a bikini, am I getting free?
0: Hey, boy. Who came up with that?
1: Me?
0: In the committee meeting, we didn't talk about that? We didn't discuss that?
1: I don't understand. Committee meeting, me and you. Okay, you understand? You? I don't tell you what songs to play.
0: All right.
1: So you can't tell me what to do at the door.
0: Oh, gosh.
1: So it's $200 to come in, $100 to spend extra time with the DJ.
0: Wow, it got up.
1: Yeah. Because, you know, chicken scarce. So cock and hen, you can't, you know, scarce. Ah. So. And then we have the back door for VVIP.
0: Listen. Turn up the volume. We're inside the club. Club Retro.
1: Let's go.

0: at the club today. Catch me saying, let's close, less money. I said, I'm in Speedos.
1: No, I'm ready, men. I'm ready, men, girls. Huh? I'm ready, men, girls. Good morning, Mix Now. It's Exploring Site with the $200, boy. Hey, that's what we're talking about.
0: Yeah.
1: It's club time, baby. Good morning, Ken and George. Happy retro. I'm turning out the beat with both of you, boy. Karen, you ain't ready. I know your heart willing, but I feel your flesh weak.
0: Wait.

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1: To put it on what there's nothing that car do.
0: Ah, I like that. 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
1: Correct.
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0: Yeah.
1: Nothing is more important than the rhythm of the night.
0: And the day too, sometimes in the day. If you're not working or you're taking day off.
1: The night is really the magic.
0: Nah, man, the hot sun.
1: The day is the action, but the night is the magic.
0: Yeah, the hot sun can be magic too, man. Any day.
1: Hot sun, that's a condition. No, man. But if I say, woman, I leave your hot sun, you making joke.
0: Yeah, that melanin.
1: Hey, Delana, boy, she say fresh.
0: Yeah, man.
1: That's what we talking about.
0: Here we go now. Okay, see, real tough builders. Let's go.
1: It's all about dinner. Before I start dinner, I want to say a very special good morning to Trisha and her husband, Wayne. I know this is, he loves dinner. I know this is his section. So, let me start dinner. Man wanted for cops, mother dies in Mathura shootout. So, how else you going to put that in the papers? Like, he was shot or he shot first or how? No, not that it, right, because the boy ain't looking healthy, yeah? I double picture the boy, and it looked for like the worst. Nah, man, you can't get a nice little school picture of the boy. Nah, man, what are you doing, my man? And then, I'm watching, it's 3 days now, I'm watching this picture, Kwasi Dion Gill, or they kill him now. And I find the picture, I'm watching it, but he ain't looking like no criminal. He real happy and, you know, smiling and happy and gay and, now you see why. LGBTQ. They say there's no evidence. So, guys, a picture is still 1,000 words. Just be careful. So, let me tell you how stupid Richard is. Police hold a man in Korea, cocaine and marijuana. So, they say he's looking suspicious and they see him throw away a bag. He's so stupid. He throw away the bag with the marijuana and keep the cocaine on him. So they catch him with the cookie then. Nah, man, partner. If I was you, I'd throw with the cookie and keep the weed because, you know, they have a less, I suppose there's less jail for weed now. Nah, man, no throw with both. You can't be so stupid. Nah, man. And it's only in Trinidad, guys. Only in Trinidad and Tobago. Only here. There was a power outage in San Juan and Santa Cruz. Manicou blame, you know. They blame a Manicou, you know. Manicou blame for power. No, I come better than that. Now, if I was them, I'd lie and say, well, no, the trip because overload. But don't tell me Manicou. Don't go there. Don't go there. I'm seeing where art meets cake. I don't understand that. There's one cake maker. One. There's no other cake maker.
0: Come on.
1: They make cake, but they're not cake maker.
0: That's
1: right.
0: There's
1: a difference. So there are people that make cakes, and they're most probably very good. But when you meet a cake maker, that means that person makes not only the cake, but the entire event, because the cake has an energy. You know what I mean? So, AI is the cake maker.
0: That is
1: you
0: it.
1: Know what I mean?
0: That is it.
1: Then, you know.
0: That is it.
1: So, don't play up in your monthly salary. And I have any more there, boy? No. Well, so that's what I'm talking about. I love it, you know. Floating house, you know. Floating house, and this, you know, is an upstairs and downstairs house, you know. Floating, you know. So they move it from Trinidad. You hear what I'm telling you? And went quite Tobago. Floating house anchors at Storbay ahead of Great Race. You could tell me you could come better than that. No, you could come better than that. Nah, man. They say, you have an upstairs and downstairs air condition at. Nah, man, your car guy now. Trinidad boy, we is the greatest. They're ready for we. And to me,
0: Georgettes.
1: I want to say, Corinne, good morning. Beatrice, Queen of Laramie. Daniil, you're loved. Wendy, you, we will join soon by coffee. Catherine, full stop. I'll leave you
0: well,
1: right
0: there. Well, I'm getting catches on the one.
1: Samron Sauce. That sauce, girl. Varetta. January coming very fast. So let's not waste time. And Maria. Maria. I want to say a special good morning to you, girl. You are great. So, the word of the day, we not... every situation has a red flag, and we deem to ignore it for whatever reasons, be it money at the end, love at the end, kuchumina, whatever is your motive, but that red flag will destroy you. So if the writing is in your wall, read it, don't leave it. That is what you're talking about.
2: Papa, yo, if the writing is on your wall, read it.
1: Read it, don't leave it.
2: Nice.

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1: This is Sport. I am Ian Wason. Good morning. Trinidad and Tobago fell to their third straight loss in the Men's Pan-American Volleyball Cup in Mexico, where they lost by 3 sets to the United States on Wednesday. USA won the sets 25-13, 25-17 and 25-14 to win their third straight win to open the tournament. Jacob Pastor led the U.S. with 12 points, while Dante Stewart led TNT with 6 points. TNT will play their final Pool A match on Friday against Puerto Rico. Trinidad and Tobago captain Samara Ramnath and Barbados star batter Ebony Brathwaite are equally confident of their chances in the Cricket West Indies Rising Stars Women's Under 19 Championships taking place in Antigua. TNT and Barbados are the only unbeaten teams in the tournament and have already booked their places in Saturday's final ahead of their final group match on Friday at Coolidge. TNT are on 8 points after 4 wins, while Barbados are second on 7 with 3 wins and 1 abandoned match. Ramnath, who is the leading wicket-taker of the tournament with 15 scalps, says they are not going to overextend themselves on Friday.
2: We're just going to keep it simple, continue the work that we have been doing for the past 3 games. And I know it's a new venue, so we're going to have to adjust to the conditions really quickly. And, you know, just as an opening pair, as batters, we need to assess the conditions quickly, and as bowlers, assess the conditions as well.
1: Trinidad and Tobago captain Samara Ramnath and Brathwaite, who leads the batting with 152 runs. She says they will keep it simple as they try to maintain their unbeaten run.
3: I would just try to not be nervous, stay in control of myself, because, you know, I have a bit of a short temper, but it kind of helps too, because then it helps me to, it allows me to hit the ball better. But just stay in control, relax, and just play hard with my team.
1: Barbados batter Ebony Brathwaite. Today is the rest day of the tournament ahead of the final 2 days, Friday and Saturday. That was Sport. I am Ian Wason. Good morning.
0: All right. Thank you very much, Ian Wason. That was Sports Now. Now it's time for Cricket on the Ball, sponsored by NLCB, Scratch Play Way Family, Master the Way of Winning, Honeybee Cricket Buzzing Beyond Boundaries. Let's get in today's CPL Cricket Report and Highlights.
1: This is the On the Ball CPL Updates and Highlights. I am Ian Wason. Good morning. St. Kitts and Nevis Patriots secured their first win of the 2026 Caribbean Premier League campaign with a 5-wicket win over St. Lucia Kings, with Andre Fletcher stealing the spotlight at the Darren Sammy Cricket Stadium in St. Lucia. The home team chose to bat first and recorded 155 for 8 from their 20 overs. Joel Andrews scored 58 that included 4 sixes, and Kamil Puran contributed 52, consisting of 3 maximums. Skipper Jason Holder was the pick of the Patriots bowlers with 3 for 20, and Surab Netravalkar took 3 for 32. In reply, the Patriots reached 156 for 5 in 17.4 overs. Fletcher hit only 1 6 and 3 fours in his unbeaten 48 that held the innings together, while Kyle Mayers scored 32 from 16 balls that included 3 fours and 3 sixes, as the Kings won with 14 balls to spare. Man of the match, Andre Fletcher, shared his thoughts of the win.
4: The first game, as you said, we lost, and we put it behind our back. That's how the game plays at times, but it's just for us to come out here and showcase what we love, do what we love. St. Lucia got a very fast start, but I would say we kept our composure, we kept our nerves and restricted them for under 170, and as you can see, it was an easy total to chase.
1: St. Kitts and Nevis Patriots batsman Andre Fletcher. The CPL continues this evening with the Jamaica Kingsmen up against the Guyana Amazon Warriors from 7 p.m. That was the On the Ball CPL updates and highlights. I am Ian Wason. Good morning.
0: Hey, thank you very much, Ian Wason. That was Cricket on the Ball, sponsored by NLCB Scratch Play Way Family. Master the way of winning. Honeybee Cricket buzzing beyond boundaries, okay? And look out for another CPL update and also Sports Now later on today, just after 1 p.m. right here on the Nation Station, Vibe City 105 FM. We'll be back.
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1: All right, folks, so you know, we normally have real tough builders, but due to technical difficulties...
2: It was real tough getting through.
1: Yeah, true. Real tough.
2: But that don't mean you can't visit them guys and you have all the deals, as you know. When you go there, ask for Dane.
1: Yeah.
2: Tell Dane that Joken sent you.
1: Yeah.
2: And you know, three branches is Marval, 33 Bossy Village. There is in San Juan, 13 to 15 Bongju Road. I can't remember that school. It's opposite a school, but I never remember the school. And there's 97 Eastern Main Road in Arouca. Go straight there. Anything you need.
1: That I'm joking, senior.
2: Correct.
1: Yeah.

Good morning, Trinidad and Tobago. I am Davey Murray with your 8 o'clock news update right here on the TBC Radio Network. Two police officers have been detained in connection with the investigation into the disappearance of three firearms and a quantity of ammunition from the Central Police Station in St. Vincent Street in Port of Spain. The detention was confirmed late yesterday by police officials. Responding to questions during yesterday's TT Police Service weekly media briefing, Corporate Communication Manager Joan Archie said three Glock pistols along with three magazines and 45 rounds of 0.9mm ammunition were lodged at the CPS station at around 2:45 p.m. on Monday. By the time checks were made around 3:40 a.m. on Tuesday, it revealed that the arms and ammunition were missing. Following an investigation was immediately launched. Asked to respond on the preliminary information suggesting that it might have been an administration error that led to the guns and ammunition missing,

0: Singh, Joan Archie declined, saying she is urging everyone to allow the investigation to proceed without undue speculation. Police are now saying there is no evidence to date suggesting that members of the LGBTQ community are being targeted. Responding to questions from Guardian Media yesterday, Trinidad and Tobago Police Service Communication Minister, Manager, again, Joan Archie, said the two murders of these two members of that community are being investigated as a homicide by the Investigations Bureau. On August 8th, 41-year-old Kwasi Dion Gill was found murdered at Textile Hill, Lady Yong Road in Belmont. He was last seen alive the night before when he left his Beetham Gardens home to attend a function. In other news, former Energy Minister Stuart Young is calling on government to provide more details about the proposed reopening of the Point Lisa steel plant while urging the new owners to engage the Steel Workers Union of Trinidad and Tobago. He also urged caution over claims that the project could create up to 1,000 jobs. During an opposition media briefing in Port of Spain yesterday, Young said the reopening of the Point Lisa's steel mill would be a positive development for Trinidad and Tobago. However, he said the public needs to know what has been negotiated before it can be determined whether the deal is in the country's best interests. And finally, economist Dr. Marlene Art says the proposed US $750 million revital plan for the Point Lisa's steel plant could provide a significant boost to Trinidad and Tobago's economy, but believes the true measure of the investment will be in the lasting benefits it creates for this country. Art said the proposed investment comes as an important time for Trinidad and Tobago, particularly as geopolitical developments are prompting countries, including the U.S., to diversify strategic supply chains. And that has been your 8 o'clock news update on the TBC Radio Network. Your next newscast will be seen on CNC3 and heard on these frequencies at 12 noon today. Coming up next, it's your sport report on Freedom.
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0: Clash.
1: Yes.
0: And we're doing hot and heavy hip hop. The 4HS boys. Are we now, guys? The rules, as you know, is we're gonna take 7 calls. The first 4 votes for one song will be the winner of that round. We're not telling you who picked what song, so you don't pick personalities. We're not taking no voice notes. We're not taking no WhatsApp, because we need to be transparent, unlike the administration. We only taking calls, and those numbers are 623-5105 and 624-7729.
1: Yes, yes.
0: So please don't call the WhatsApp.
1: Don't call the WhatsApp.
0: So are we ready with the first song in round number one in hot and

0: you don't stop. Wu Mixnut's Clan, boy, is nothing to funk with.
1: Nothing to funk with.
0: Yep. So that's song number two, Big Papa.
1: Yeah, Big Papa. The
0: Notorious B.I.G. Hello, morning.
1: Hello, good day. Welcome.
2: Song number two. I feel that is Dan Kenzo.
1: All right, yeah,
0: song number two.
1: Hello, good day. Welcome.
3: Morning, number two.
1: Number two, nice. All right. Hot and heavy hip hop.
0: That's correct. Yeah. Song number one.
1: I'm missing you. Hello, good day.
4: Morning, song number one.
1: Song number one, nice.
0: You're missing somebody. 6035105.
1: Hello, good day, welcome.
5: Hi, morning, song number one.
1: Song number one, nice. Let's go.
0: Song number one is missing you. Song number two, Big Papa.
1: Hello, good day.
6: Hi, good morning. Song number two.
1: Song number two, nice. 603-5105.
0: That's the number to call.
1: 624-7729. I'll be missing you, Puff Daddy and Faith Evans. That's song number one.
0: And Big Papa.
1: Big Papa, Notorious B.I.G. Hello, good day, welcome.
7: Morning, guys. Song number two.
1: Song number two, nice.
0: And that's it there by Kenos.
1: Yeah.
0: That goes to a Kenneth and Avery Simmons, boy. I don't like how it start.
1: We mean when I don't like it's still our time, man. It's still our time, man. Yeah. Remember somebody predict.
0: You know, somebody say, you still doing that? You looking forward to that, George?
1: No.
0: Hello, you tell.
1: No. Today's a good day for you, man.
0: Yeah. So, that's wrong number one.
1: Yes.
0: Are we

0: Song number one.
1: Yeah, man.
0: Coolio. Gangsta's Paradise.
1: Gangsta's Paradise.
0: Are we ready with song number two?
1: Yes, sir.
0: Let's go with song number two.
2: Sensitive subject.

0: son. Uh-huh. Let's go. Hello, good day. Welcome.
1: Hey, tune, boy. Tune, Jordy.
2: Yeah, baby girl.
1: Just the two of us.
2: Just the two of us, girl.
0: Hello, good day. Welcome.
3: Number one.
0: Nice. All right, Coolio, Gangsta's Paradise, song number one. Song number two, Will
4: Just
0: Smith.
4: The two of us.
0: Just the two of us. Hello, good day, welcome.
5: Song number two.
0: Song number two, nice. Let's go. Hello, good day, welcome.
6: Hi, morning. Song number one, Coolio, Gangsta Paradise.
0: Gangsta Paradise.
2: I find you say Coolio really rude.
0: Hello, good day, welcome.
7: Good morning, song number two.
0: Song number two, just the two of us, yeah. Let's go again. Hello.
2: Just me and you, baby.
0: Hello, good day. Welcome.
8: Morning. Song number two.
0: Song number two? Yeah. Song number two. Song number two. That's it?
2: That's the day. Boy.
0: What, boy? What,
2: that's
0: boy?
2: That's the day. Yeah. That's the day.
0: What, boy? Georgie, boy?
2: GT there, boy.
0: Georgie beat Coolio, boy. Papa,
2: boy.
0: Yeah, boy. You see?
2: Just
0: I tell you,
2: but you know, it's just the two of us here.
0: It's your kid, man.
2: So are we ready with wrong number three?
0: Yeah, man, we ready.
2: Let's go with wrong number three, song number one. Right now it's 1-1 in hot and heavy hip hop.
0: Yes, let's go.
9: Regulators. We regulate any stealing of his property. We're damn good too. But you can't be any geek off the street. Gotta be handy with the steel if you know what I mean. Earn your keep.

0: Tupac Shakur and Dr. Dre. All right? All right, so let's take some calls right now. This is song number three. Let's go. Hello, good day. Welcome.
1: Good morning. Song number two.
0: Song number two. Nice. All right, let's go. Hello, good day. Welcome.
2: Number one.
0: Number one. All right. So number one, let's remind you, that's Warren G and Nate Dogg, Regulate.
3: And song
0: so,
3: number two.
0: California Love, Tupac Shakur and Dr. Dre. Two big songs. You know. Hello, good day. Welcome.
4: Morning, George and Ken. I'll take this song from the movie Mad Max Beyond the Thunderdome. Song number two.
0: Song number two. Nice. Yes, man. All right, let's go. 603-505-624-7729. Thank you, Kyle. All right. Hot and heavy hip-hop today. Yeah, let's go. Hello, good day. Welcome.
5: Yeah, guys. Tupac and Dr. Dre. Song number two.
0: Yeah, song number two. Nice. All right, let's go. 603-505-624-7729. Quick is the word. Hot and heavy hip-hop.
3: And please don't call you WhatsApp.
0: All right. Hello, good day. Welcome.
6: Hello, song number two.
0: Song number two. Well, that's it. Congratulations, Big Daddy George. You see? You're doing well.
3: No, I don't see why. No, no. Don't play that with me,
0: you're
3: boy.
0: You're doing well, boy.
3: You're smiling because you know it's corned beef.
0: You're doing well. All right, so we're going to take a short commercial break. When we come back, the next round will be courtesy Oil and Music.
3: Oil and Music
0: Festival, all right?
7: Okay. Rum for all. All for rum. This rum month, your weekend is...

0: Masha, where you going?
1: I going to get my outfit for the big Independence Night party.
0: Where?
1: Tasty Tobago on the Lady Young Lookout.
0: Seriously? That place really nice girls. And the view is beautiful.
1: It's the ladies DJ Dr. Ross. Bass, no time to waste. The assassin music chest, along with Snakey and more.
0: That song in real good, girl.
1: It's Monday the 31st, girl. And it's free tickets for the first 64 ladies. Just send a WhatsApp message and ask for your ticket. The number is 498-5873.
0: So when these 64 free tickets done, then what?
1: You have to buy a $100 ticket on Island E and buy Tasty Tobago.
0: Well, girl, we're going to the top of the mountain. Tasty Tobago. Lady Young, Lookout, Independence Night. I'm going to get my outfit now.
2: Independence Night, Monday, 31st August. Everybody's going to the top of the mountain to celebrate. Tasty Tobago on the Lady Young Lookout.
1: So she couldn't give me a drop, boy?
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that's happening this coming Saturday, August 15th at 7 p.m. at Massey Trinidad All Stars Pan Theatre, Neville Jules Junction, Duke Street in Port of Spain, featuring performances by Shell Invaders Youth Steel Orchestra, TNT Defence Force Steel Orchestra, Chord Sound Specialists of Lavantil, Silver Star Steel Orchestra, and BP Renegade Steel Orchestra.

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0: ready for the brunch. All right, the 30th of August. All right, we're coming back. Let's go.
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3: That's correct. That's correct, guys. It's hot and heavy. Hip hop.
0: Yes.
3: Like hops.
0: Yeah. So the score is 2-1.
3: 2-1.
0: 2-1. 2-1.
3: And
0: in favor of George.
3: Right. So we go into round number four.
0: Yeah,
3: am I correct?
0: Round number four, yes.
3: Round number four.
0: Right.
3: Are we ready?
0: Yeah, we're ready.
3: Song number one and round number four.
0: Ready.
3: Let's go. Let's go. Let's do it.

0: Genuine Juice Boy.
1: Yeah.
0: Snoop Dogg.
1: Snoop Dogg.
0: Somebody say here, George, one of the prize for the day should be a paid trip to go and bring Ramona back home.
1: just so. We're going on with you. Hey, let me take this opportunity to wish Honda Stream, her real name is Sherilyn. Happy birthday, Honda Stream, Sherilyn. Have a great day. We'll celebrate on Sunday. All right, it's coming from Jenna. Hi, Jenna.
0: Where is it with you on her?
1: Everybody on Let It Go.
0: I wasn't sure now.
1: Everybody on Let It Go. Let It Go. This coming Sunday, Harbor Master, the adult playground. That's the place to be, trust me.
0: All right. Board at nine,
1: stay at 10. Mm. 10 at 2 after parties. Sip on the avenue. Real peace tomorrow. And Sunday, sorry.
0: Nice.
1: Right? Let's go.
0: Nice. So, are we ready with song number one?
1: Song number two.
0: Right, but song number one was just.

0: guys.
1: Yeah, not, so, not pimp, eh?
0: No, pimp. P-I-M-P.
1: Yeah,
0: pimp. So there's a full sub after each letter.
1: Yeah,
0: letter,
1: yeah,
0: you know.
1: Yeah, right.
0: So that's song number two. Right. Let's go.
1: Let's go, let's go. Hello, good day, welcome. Hello.
0: Morning.
1: Hello. All right.
0: Next,
1: quickly. All right, song number one, Snoop Dogg.
0: Gin and Juice.
1: Yes, Gin and Juice.
0: Song number two, P-I-M-P.
1: Yeah, P-I-M-P. 50 Cent, all right? Let's go. Hello, good day, welcome.
2: Song number two.
1: Song number two, nice.
0: P-I-M-P.
1: All right, let's go. Quick is the word, all right. This round is brought to you by Oil and Music Festival.
0: Oil and Music.
1: Right? Oil and Music Festival is on. It's 30th of August, Military Academy, Corinth. Okay, let's go. Hello, good day, welcome.
3: Hey, welcome. Morning, guys, again. 50 Cent, song number two.
1: Song number two, nice. Yeah.
0: Song number one. Song number two is P-I-M-P.
1: P-I-S-S, yeah.
0: That's the video.

0: 729.
1: Hello, good day, welcome.
2: Song number one.
1: Song number one, nice. Sunday, 3rd of August, the day before the Independence holiday, we head to Military Academy Corinth for Oil and Music Festival, celebrating the icons. Hello, good day, welcome.
2: Good morning, Big Daddy Ken.
0: Yes, sir.
2: Song number one, please.
1: Song number one, nice. All right.
0: Yeah, Moses, boy.
1: Yeah, Moses. All right. Reinforce. Of course, we got a food inclusive.

0: good day, welcome.
1: Hello, good day, welcome.
2: Hello, good day.
0: Yeah, which song?
2: Song number one? Yes.
0: Okay. Okay, nice, nice. Yeah, man.
3: 6235105 6247729.
0: Yes, Jin and Ju.

0: makes sense, right? All right, let's go. Quick as he would, quick as he would.
1: Come on, guys,
0: hot,
1: let's go.
0: And heavy hip hop. Snoop Dogg.
1: Gin and Juice.
0: Gin and Juice.
1: 50 Cent. P.I.M.P.
0: P.I.M.P.
1: Nice pan in it. Bad, eh? At the start of P.I.M.P.
0: Oh, yeah, yeah.

0: Jacka, we go morning.
1: What's going on? Let us know. Song number one, Snoop Dogg, or song number two, 50 Cent?
0: Hello, morning.
1: Hello.
2: Hello, song number two.
1: Song number two. Nice. What's going on there?
0: You decided. We have a decider.
1: This
0: here.
1: One?
0: Yeah.
1: This one is the decider.
0: Yep, this is the decider.
1: Yeah, this is one of them. This is one of them long rungs, boy.
0: Yeah, boy.
1: They're no quickie.
0: Because they're taking too. Well, they're taking long to call. We have rungs to go.
1: Yeah, we have. Come on, this is stamina.
0: Yeah, what you mean?
1: All right, make sure to be a part of the Oil and Music Festival celebrating the icons. All right, who are the icons that are going to be celebrating? Super Blue, KMC, Blacks going to be celebrated. And Ding Dong is going to be doing
0: a fight. Yeah. When you say Blacks, I said Blacks going to be there.
1: No, we celebrated the icons.
0: Just thought we were going to say Catch.
1: Three Canal. Oh, yes. Well.

0: Boom Boom Room. Right? Yeah. All right, folks, come on, come on. 6235105-624-7729. We're going on.
1: There's none of this either. Sorry. Oh.
0: Yeah.
1: Right, so it's
0: That's me.
1: 3-2.
0: Oh, okay.
1: So we need need.
0: Hello, good day, welcome.
2: Song number one.
1: Okay. Well, yeah, that was the decider then. Because that would make it 4 for number one. And because it was 3, that's incorrect?
0: Yeah, that's incorrect.
1: All right,
0: it's,
1: so.
0: It's all. This is decided.
1: So now it's 3
0: yes.
1: all.
0: Yes, 3 all.
1: Okay.
0: 3 all now.
1: This is the decider. 603-515.
0: All right, so you have the deciding vote. Let's go. 603-515.
1: Gin and juice or
0: yeah, quick is the word. Quick is the word. Hello, good day, welcome.
2: Song number one.
0: Song number one, right. That is it, eh?
1: Yeah.
0: That is it. All right. Oh, yes, you. Congratulations. And don't forget which one is. Congratulations, George. You see?
1: Don't forget, guys. Don't forget. So you
0: congratulations, come on.
1: Are we ready with wrong number
0: yeah,
1: five?
0: Yeah, we're ready.
1: Guys, we're getting with wrong number five. Ready. Song number one and wrong number five. Hot and heavy hip hop.
0: There you go.

0: it, you end it or you gotta get it up. That's where you end the song. I have all the lyrics, but that's where you end those lyrics.
1: Well, it's important.
0: Yeah, to get the hip hop up. That's correct.
1: The energy up.
0: Song number.

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1: Hello, good day, welcome.
2: Song number two.
1: 635-105-624-7729. Quick as you would. All right, it's 8:46 on time. So we want to make sure and get in at least another round.
0: Correct.
1: Hello, good day, welcome.
3: It's morning. Song number two, Bone Thugs.
1: Bone Thugs and Harmony. Nice. Hello, good day, welcome.
3: Song number one.
1: Song number one. Nice. Hit 'em up style. All right, let's go. 6235-105-624-7729. Hit 'em up style or the crossroads. Bone Thugs and Harmony. Hello.
4: Hi, song number two.
1: Song number two. Nice. All right, let's go. 603-515-604-7729.
0: That's the numbers.
1: Hot and heavy hip hop. Quick as you would. Ole. Let me go. Let me go.
0: Really sticking this wrong.
1: Yeah. Ole sticking.
0: This morning, more or less sticking.
1: Morning.
5: Song number two.
1: Song number two. Nice.

0: danger. Watch yourself. All right, let's go. Hello, good day, welcome. All right, sorry about that. Let's go. Hello, good day, welcome.
1: Song number two.
0: Song number two, right.

0: We have Flavin here.
1: Yeah. Hello, good day, welcome.
2: Yeah, morning. Song number one,
1: Flavin here. Craig Mack. Hot and heavy hip hop, folks.
0: That's what it is. 6235105. Yeah. Hello, morning.
1: Let's go. Hello, good day.
3: Danger on the way, please.
1: Danger. Mystical.
0: On the way.
1: Right?
0: 6235105 624-7729. Let's go. Hello, morning.
1: Hello?
4: Good morning. Danger.
1: Danger. Danger.
0: Yo, shoe ball, lad. Girl, ain't going to work. 6235105 624-7729. Flavor in your ear. Craig Mack.
1: Hello, good day, welcome.
0: Danger Mystical.
5: Number one.
1: Good
5: morning.
1: Yes, flavor in your ear. Flavor in your ear, Craig Mack. Let's go. Hello, good day, welcome.
4: Danger.
1: Watch yourself.

0: who predicts something. You see what?
1: George, I walk in. And I trying to make you win. I tell you you're winning this morning. What is wrong with you?
0: I love your girl. Hey, let's take a short break and hopefully we come back with one more round. What I need to do fast, eh?
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0: Where's his score?
1: I'll put it on his.
0: There's what? How many rounds?
1: One, two, you know Will, three, four.
0: You know Will Smith
1: four,
0: beat
1: 4-2.
0: Bone Thugs and Harmony.
2: On this station here.
0: Huh? What's that?
1: I don't understand, but
0: yeah.
1: Who win?
0: You win.
1: Thank you.
0: It's your Ken win.
1: You know this station we're working on.
0: Yeah. Thank you.
1: What station you feeling about winning? You said
0: right. Just the two of us.
1: You can make it if we try.
0: And Bone Thugs and Harmony.
1: Yeah.
0: But I nothing.

0: Hey! Only drinking rude boy from now.
1: Yeah.
2: The digit man, boy.
0: I'm not 12%, I'm 100.
1: All right. People don't know what we're talking about, you know?
0: Yeah, they know.
2: Just leave it there now.
1: Leave it there.
2: Let me go to the bathroom. You can do what you want after that. You know what I mean?
1: If it's one family, if it's one family.
2: Yes, always.
0: One rude family.
3: 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Classic retro. 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
1: Steve, I want to

music today. Retro Thursday, 9 minutes now after 9 o'clock. Bass, no time to waste. Johnny Boy, the boss. Full team, we inside. Many thanks going out to Big Daddy George and Ken Simmons, boy. George, you know you're hip hop, boy. I ain't gonna lie.

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Who remember the Jolly Roger? I even remember playing on the Panorama, boy. I think it was around this time, so going to a great fete or something. I remember we had a great race weekend, but there was a boat back in the day, boy, that was

Brooklyn by Labor Day. 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Brother Marvin, give me some vibes. 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Whoa.

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0: 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The Jolly Rogers, boy. 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
1: Yeah, but the Jolly Roger was a real boat, you know. 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

0: The Parang Queen, boy. 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
1: The Parang Queen? Two people say the Parang Queen.
2: Boy. Good morning, Bass and John Boy Hanna. I rock in my brains and I now remember it was the Treasure Queen.
1: Ah, the lady got it, boy. That was the boatman. The Treasure Queen. They thought that boat called the Parang Queen? I know, maybe that was Daisy Fosse's boat. But maybe that.

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1: Do you know what time it is?

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When you hear it, call 623-5105 and you have to say, I want a vibe. Keshan! Right, you could qualify for the grand draw. Brought to you as we celebrate Rum Month.

0: Good morning.
1: Good morning. I want a vacation.
0: All right, baby. What's your name?
1: Natalie.
0: You sure you didn't qualify already, right?
1: No, I didn't.
0: It's your first time. Beautiful, Natalie. All right, Natalie, send me your information. Is Natalie?
1: No, not
0: Natalie. Okay.
1: Natalie.
0: Oh, nice, baby. All right. Send me your information on 3881051, your full name, right? And all the best to you.
1: Okay, thank you.
0: Nice, man. Beautiful. The vacation qualify. That's Natalie. But let me see. Oh, Natalie, who I was referring to. Oh, Natalie. Big up with Natalie. Nice. Like a bye.
2: Good morning, babe. No time to waste. Jolly Rogers and Treasure Queen.
0: Jolly Rogers.
2: Best party boats.
0: And Treasure Queen, best party boat. Let me get some more party boats, boy. We got to Mary from Akano enjoying the vibes. My boy Rafi, what's going on, Rafi?
3: There's no time to waste, boy. I really enjoy this retro. This retro Thursday, you know, boy. It's really be a journey,
0: it's
3: boy.
0: Best,
3: take
0: boy,
3: your back, take your front, take your everywhere, boy. One love.
0: Yeah, man. Easy, sexy man. Jolly Rogers and the Treasure Queen. Yeah. What about Jason? Jason, you should be on the party boat. Jason, you send a message and it have nothing in it. So I don't know. Send that again. Send that over. Also, my boy, Neil, boy.
4: Hey, what's up? Good day to you guys. I'm John Boy. Long ago, had some good soca chutney. Mm-hmm. But one of the best chutney for me, soca chutney for me, was Ajala Sonani.
0: Mm.
4: It's my next one I like too. But anyhow, I don't remember it. Nice. But Sonani.
0: I like Sonani. All right, nice.
4: Best soca chutney.
0: Best soca.

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0: Morning, this. I used to be an original member of the Jolly Roger schools in the 80s. I want to say hello to the Lendors and Carnage, Pran and them, Kozumbo and all my friends and them. I'm from South originally. Well, yeah, happened. That was a real party boat, boy. Watch me. The first party boat, we used to move like a pirate. We have our own security. We have our own lifeguard, all kind of thing. I hope someone in this gonna come back again, boy. That was nice days, boy. Real nice days in the 80s. I go on.
1: Real nice days. 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

0: play on the Treasure Queen, right? So line up some of them tunes. Eh? Good morning, wonderful DJs, enjoying the vibes. Keisha from Point Fortin, love you, Keisha. All right, we're coming back.
1: Marsha, where you going?
2: I going to get my outfit for the big Independence Night party.
1: Where?
2: TST Tobago on the Lady Young Lookout.
1: Seriously? That place, real nice girl. And the view is beautiful.
2: It's the ladies DJ Dr. Ross. Bass, no time to waste. The Assassin Music Chest, along with Snakey and more.
1: That song in real good, girl.
2: It's Monday the 31st, girl. And it's free tickets for the first 64 ladies. Just send a WhatsApp message and ask for your ticket. The number is 498-5873.
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1: Well, girl, we're going to the top of the mountain, Tasty Tobago. Lady Young, Lookout, Independence Night. I'm going to get my outfit now.
3: Independence Night, Monday, 31st August. Everybody's going to the top of the mountain to celebrate. Tasty Tobago on the Lady Young Lookout.
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1: Hey, Bass, good morning. Good morning, John Boy. How y'all doing? Bass, back in the day, I had two boat cruises aboard the Treasure Queen with my company, Imperial Hearts Company Limited. It was really, really epic back in those days.

0: on the line right now. Randy, are there?
1: Yes, I'm here.
0: All right, nice, man. We have Mr. Randy Fleming. He was the manager of, well, you know, the big boss of the Treasure Queen back in the days. Thank you for talking with me, Randy. Welcome. Welcome to Retro Thursday.
1: Thank you for having me, my brother.
0: All right, so to give us a little bit of history now about the Treasure Queen, when you joined, how the whole Treasure Queen scene happened in TNT back in them days.
1: Well, the Treasure Queen wasn't my idea. It was one of Captain Basil Joseph, who saw the success of party boats in New York and Miami, and he wanted to bring one to Trinidad, but he did not have exposure to the party scene. As you would know, I had some exposure back when CBN Music Television was on. So I was deep in the entertainment circuit at the time. Through a mutual friend, I was referred to him. So when the boat was brought to Trinidad in early 2003, he brought me on board right away. We refitted the vessel, put a massive sound system on, put the lighting on and so on. And we started in May of 2003 from the cruise ship complex in Port of Spain.
0: Cruise ship complex. Do you remember what was the first party event? Did you all have your own events and then brought in promoters after?
1: Well, that was the genesis of it. We started out operating as a club. So we planned our own events, mainly operating Friday and Saturday night only. It was a lot of work because it is two businesses in one. You're running a nightclub and you're running a ship. So it's not an easy business, especially to break into. Fortunately, after 2, maybe 3 months at most, people started approaching us to rent the vessel. And that is when the business model changed. And we started renting out the vessel, which made our lives a lot easier. But equally important, or maybe more importantly in retrospect, it created an opportunity for individuals to generate significant amount of revenue, because you know this is a party land that we had.
0: Yeah, man, definitely. What about cooler? We used to have cooler feds back in those days. Well, how did the cooler thing come about? That was after.
1: No, actually. We operated literally like a club. We had a dress code. You couldn't bring drinks.
0: Dress code on the board, boy.
1: We controlled the bar. You could not bring drinks on. We had a dress code, etc., etc. Cooler events came in actually as a request from the younger generation. So people started when we got to the point where the boat was really booked up, and people started wanting cruises in the afternoon, because at the time when we started out, we operated like a nightclub, so we were operating in the night only. When people started wanting to do cruises in the afternoon, a request was made to allow people to bring drinks as an incentive to come out in the early afternoon time. And we said, yeah, sure, no problem. Of course, that meant the dress code changed a little bit. And that's how the cooler event part of it was born, the cooler cruise.
0: Right, man. Nice, man. What is one of your most fondest memories on board the Treasure Queen?
1: It would be really difficult for me to isolate one. For me, being on the Treasure Queen was work, but it was the most fun I ever had. So it was a combination of having to maintain order and still enjoy myself while I was on the boat. We had some cruises that one cannot forget, right? And we fortunately had people from all walks of life. We had mosques and mandirs that would have events on the boat. Of course, no music, no drinks. They're just going out to sea. We had church cruises. We had uptown cruises, downtown cruises. You name it. We had ministries. We had a wedding on the vessel. So my most memorable experience, I would say, is not just one. We had several. So Dockwork was born on the Treasure Queen. Silent Morning was brought to the Treasure Queen. That was another product from the US that's put on by a Trinidadian. That was one of the more iconic cruises. There was also Flight Cruise. These are cruises, and I'm remembering these because the demand for tickets was literally ridiculous. People had a wheel of a time.
0: Yeah, boy. All right, Randy. Well, thank you very much for talking with us, bringing back some memories, man. And, you know, the Treasure Queen. Right? Where's the Treasure Queen right now, boy?
1: Unfortunately, the Treasure Queen is no more. It went to Jamaica to operate there. And in the last hurricane that they had last year, it did not survive.
0: All right. Okay, man. So rest in peace, Treasure Queen. All right? Thank you very much, Randy.
1: Yeah.
0: All right, man.
1: Not a problem. Take care, my brother.
0: Yeah, man.
1: All the best to all the listeners.
0: Same to you. Thank you, sir.

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0: 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Nice, you know we do it. 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Yeah, yeah. 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
2: I'm going to get my outfit for the big Independence Night party.
1: Where?
2: Tasty Tobago on the Lady Young Lookout.
1: Seriously? That place, real nice girl. And the view is beautiful.
2: It's the ladies DJ Dr. Ross. Bass, no time to waste. The assassin music chest, along with Snakey and more.
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2: 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The number is 498-5873.
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1: Well, girl, we're going to the top of the mountain. Tasty Tobago. Lady Young, Lookout, Independence Night. I'm going to get my outfit now.
3: Independence Night, Monday, 31st August. Everybody's going to the top of the mountain to celebrate. Tasty Tobago on the Lady Young Lookout.
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0: Ramona. 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
0: Ramona having a time out there, boy. Ramona, enjoy yourself, girl.
1: Making a
0: movie. 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Big up, Ramona. 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All right, let me do it. 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
2: Brace and John, boy. 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
2: And pull out one from the archives there, boy. 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Retro Thursday, make we dig deep in the box, deep. Admiral Billy.
3: Girl, your body good. 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
2: Pull up, pull up, pull up, pull up, pull up. 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
1: 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I am Bavita Gopalchand. Thank you so much for joining us. President of the Trinidad and Tobago Farmers Union, Shiraz Khan, says the importation of chickens into this country has led to the shortage. Khan's comment comes a day after CNC3 News reported that chicken prices have soared as local production has been cut by 20% amid searing heat. While the Minister of Agriculture and Fisheries, Ravi Rajaram, says the situation will normalize in the coming weeks, Khan is adamant this could have been avoided if this country wasn't relying on importing.
2: We have the chickens, which is a problem for us because we didn't breed the chickens before and have our own eggs and hatch it way then. But that has no longer been our issue. We are importing all the eggs and the birds. We have lost a sort of a importance of what the industry means to us because we want to continue to look at more importation rather than development of our sector, where other countries within the Caribbean are doing that for themselves.
1: Khan has warned that the shortage could repeat itself in the coming months and years. Meanwhile, Khan says the police force could be effective, but only if the police are given the resources to do their jobs. He has long spoken out against larceny in the Felicity area and says this has happened despite there being a post in the area. He insists the police force, that which was recently announced by government, can only be effective if officers are given the resources to fight crime. He says there are still too many unanswered questions.
2: Now, if it is that the guys and them there do not have the necessary resources to carry out their exercise properly, right? Is it that these police force is just about somebody getting a contract to build a building? Is it that we have the necessary resources, or we just going to set up something thinking that the bandits and them go get scared and run away? Is it that we're going to have something very efficient working with the community rather than being antagonistic towards the community? Is it that these police force in the area is to stop any protests or anything that happened before it reached the Port of Spain?
1: Khan says despite the Pradio Lasney headquarters being in Felicity, there still has been robberies in that area. And as the debate surrounding the police force continues, the Trinidad and Tobago Police Service is promising faster response times. On the morning brew today, TGPS Media Ambassador Inspector Kurt Callender said officers stationed at the police force will not simply be waiting on reports, but will be actively examining what's happening in the area. He says it will be a community approach, where the officers will be engaging with residents.
3: We are engaging the members of the public by going to them. Right. So there is a possibility that before they may even be required to make a report, we would have already engaged them, find out what their concerns are, and nip it in the bud, as we say in local parlance. So the officers would not just be sitting in a post hoping and waiting that somebody comes to make a report. We would be engaging the members of the public.
1: On another note, a day after two police officers were detained in connection with an investigation into the disappearance of three firearms and a quantity of ammunition from the Central Police Station in Port of Spain, Inspector Callender said the TGPS

0: CBS is doing all that it can to rid the service of corrupt officers.
1: The TTPS, through the Commissioner of Police, has taken a stance that the organization is willing to do everything that is lawfully required to rid the police service of rogue police officers. And I'm not speaking specifically to this situation. I am speaking about generally.
0: He says the Professional Standards Bureau and other internal arms of the TTPS are charged with investigating police misconduct. Let the chips fall where they may. Now to this, National Flour Mills Limited has completed wage negotiations with the Seamen and Waterfront Workers Trade Union for the period January 2023 to December 2025. The announcement was made by NFM Chairman Hamlin Jailal, and now NFM recorded an after-tax profit of $22.2 million, representing a 2.4% decline compared to $22.8 million reported in the same period last year. Revenue for the period grew by 1.1% to $263 million, up from $260 million in quarter one of 2025. Jailal noted that global commodity markets, freight costs, and energy prices continue to influence the company's cost structure. Jailal said the outlook for the remainder of 2026 remains optimistic. On to other news, police say there is no evidence to date that suggests members of the LGBTQ community are being targeted. Communications manager of the police service, Joanne Archie, said the murders of two members of the community, 41-year-old Kwesi Dion Gill and Kobe Daniel Thomas, are being investigated by the Homicide Bureau. And so far, there is no evidence that the community members are being targeted. Archie added that while both men were identified as being members of the community, no nexus was found during the investigations to their membership and their murders. In a media release, the Coalition Advocating for Inclusion of Sexual Orientation, or CAISO, said the community is reeling from the enormous loss and joins other communities who lost loved ones to violence. It adds that it hopes the police gives the cases their best effort and bring those responsible to justice. Let's take a short break. Sport news on the other side.
2: Do you know what time it is?

0: my shift. We get tunes that take you up on that spiritual reggae mountain. Yeah, we call it Tune from the Mountain with Dr. Ross. Yeah. And I get, we invented it years ago. Yeah. Tune from the Mountain with Dr. Ross. And of course, Thunder Tiles, the biggest slow jams that takes place right here between 3 and 3:30. Yeah. Voice notes will be dropped in between. Yeah. Your voice note number 3881051. That's 3881051. If you want to make it easy. And 6235105. That's the number. Or 6247729. Those are my numbers in a short. We're going to touch those, all right? What you doing? Yeah. We'll talk about that in a short.
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3: 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Dr.

0: want a vacation.
1: Say that again, Amaya.
0: I want a vacation.
1: All right, I'll take in that. I'll take in that. That's it. I want a vacation. All
0: yes,
1: right.
0: I
1: so,
0: want.
1: All right, so send me your full name. You didn't qualify before, though.
0: No.
1: All right, good. All right, once you didn't qualify. Well, all right, send me your full name. Well, I know you have the WhatsApp, because I know who I'm talking to. All right, so send me your full name, right?
0: Okay.

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1: Dr. Ross, with a tender touch, but can keep it rough.

0: good day, boy.
1: Lightning Sunday with Dr. Keith Nandy and Woodbrook, we tuned in. It's Retro Thursday. And I want to say welcome to Sierra Leone. That is Nicole Brown Perez's daughter, who's in Trinidad and Tobago. And

0: not the restroom on the mountain, explore any else. I hear in the south. Unless somebody could say what causing this traffic now. This traffic is bumper to bumper from about Chase Village all the way to San Fernando.
1: Right.
0: I don't know what caused it, but right now, before, around Clarkson, the area.
1: What causing the traffic? What causing the traffic here in South?
2: Oh, yeah, but it rained.

0: and flame.
1: We're going with you today, Thursday, boy.
0: Well, I done checking my money already, boy. That's what we done. Lightning and thunder with the one and only doctor.
1: No, I'll catch you. You forget it was Thursday. I think it is a Friday.
0: All right,
1: Mama guy.
0: One thing in hand, you know.
1: All right, I hear you. Anything can happen, yes?
0: Yeah. You're calling wrong name, all kind of thing.
1: Careful, you're calling wrong name, you know.
0: Yeah, boy, that problems, boy.
1: I see you make the list, boy. I just say you make the list, but just a whole list of names and your name on the list.
0: Well, boy, I was dealing with a client who come to see me there, and I didn't hear it, so my boy say, hey, your name calling.
1: Your name call. You make the list, boy. All right. Send out some blessings, sir.
0: Well, boy, I shouted out to the whole 105 crew.
1: Right.
0: You know, loving the house to everybody. Who want and who I want, this is just love.
1: It's just love.
0: Just love.
1: All right, brother. Blessings, man.
0: Is love. You
1: it's
0: know
1: love.
0: That?
1: God is love. Everything is love, my brother.
0: Yeah, that's what we're talking about.
1: All right, brother. Blessings, man. Light one. Hello, good afternoon, Access Phrase.
2: Hello,
1: good afternoon.
2: It's traffic, they're patching on the highway. That will cause
1: any trouble. Oh, the patching?
2: Yeah.
1: What part of the highway they're patching?
2: By the teaching hospital?
1: Yeah. That's in Coover?
2: Yeah, Coover.
1: Other man tell me from Chase Village and he feel his Claxton Bay. But the children hospital is right there from Chase Village. So it's right in Chase Village to the teach. But they pass the teaching hospital, they clear.
2: Yeah.
1: All right. Thank you, brother. Thank you. Yeah. So the drivers, all they had, they're patching the highway, they're fixing the road.

0: What causing it is the road that's fixing. Patching. Line one, good afternoon. Access phrase. Lightning and thunder. It's lightning and thunder. Don't study, don't study. Contractor, no. Lightning and
1: thunder.
0: Lightning and thunder. What going on? What going on?
1: Well, I'm taking it in my. That's mellow and I'm loving it all the time.
0: That's what we're talking about. We're going up on the mountain. What can I? Who's your reggae artist? Who reggae artist you
1: want?
0: Who's that?
1: Mildred.
0: What?
1: Mildred, my son Laro.
0: Way! Mildred, my. All right. All right, brother. Blessings, man. Thank you, man. Blessings. Yeah. Roadworks taking place. I'm going to take one more. Hello, good afternoon. Access phrase, lightning and thunder.
1: Lightning and thunder when he sent a man in the hills.
0: You just paying good?
1: He's a good painter, so we got to big him up.
0: All right, let's big him up. Big him.
1: Big up the jungle man. What's going on, brother?
0: Nice it.

0: Blessings, a blessed Tuesday. I'm feeling like a Phil Collins all of my life. Tune on the mountain, yeah.
1: Thanks, it up.
0: Phil Collins, I'm feeling like that.
1: Thanks,
0: it up. Special good afternoon to Chanel.
1: I turned that out. All right.
0: In Ministry of... Ministry of Works, yeah. Adi. Jennifer in Corin Hill. Everyone who knows my voice, Michelle Lockdown from Laramie, not the motive. Love everybody. Ansel, Moon, everybody, have a blessed Thursday.
1: All right, Michelle.
2: These people blocking the two-lane of traffic, holding up the two-lane of traffic on the highway, the patch road.
1: The patch in the road, or the patch in the road, right? No, we don't know. It's patching of the road in Claxton Bay as well. There's multiple areas on the highway heading south. It's been patched. Information coming in.
3: Dr. Ross, Explorer again here. Dr. Ross, they didn't do no patching by the general hospital. We done passed there already.
1: I know that.
3: And traffic all the way down the road.
1: So it's patching my clock.
3: Bumper to bumper.
1: Somebody knows it.
3: All them age vehicles on the shoulder.
1: Oh, good. Oh, good. On the shoulder. But they don't say it's patching by Claxton Bay. Says Claxton Bay, the patching is.
4: Blessed afternoon to you, Dr. Russ. This is Judith from Santa Cruz. Lightning and thunder.
1: Oi.
4: Dr. Russ, today is my birthday. Uh-huh. And I would like to wish myself happy birthday coming. I am 67 years old today.
1: Whoa.
4: So nice. Please play something nice to me for my birthday. Thank you.
1: 67, boy. I like that one. What are we talking about?
5: Fire trucks and flame with Dr. Ross. Dr. Ross, they are patching new highway. They're building hump on the highway. Right by the indigenous soil. Hump the building.
1: Hump? The man says hump the building, yeah? Partner. I don't like that joke. Because you cannot put a hump on the highway. But I know what you mean. I know what you mean.
6: Lightning and thunder with Dr. Ross. Dr. Us, I feel like I could hear garnet silk.
1: Garnet?
6: A garnet silk.
1: On the mountain.
6: Bless up.
1: All right.
6: And the love.
1: All right. Garnet silk. Give me one more for garnet now. Somebody give me one more for garnet now. And I'll run the garnet. One more.
0: Dr. Us, lightning and thunder with you, Dr. Us. Right. Phil Collins, anything other than that is culture. A slice of Mount Zion by culture. Blessings.
1: Culture. All right, culture and garnet. Culture and garnet. What is this?
7: Oh, Dr. Ross. Rescue no tune, boy. Remember the days of the tunnel, boy.
1: Oh, God. Oh, my God.
8: Play something for sweetness.
1: What is Hey, you working for the CIA or what, Alistair?
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1: Oh, what are you jealous, buddy?

0: O Father, watch in Zion. Hear our voice, O Jah, today in our prayer.
1: Let me shut down this hour.
0: Say thanksgiving.
1: Let me shut down this hour. I got three more hours with you.
0: What you're doing now.
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1: This is the On The Ball CPL Updates and Highlights. I am Ian Wason. Good afternoon. St. Kitts and Nevis Patriots secured their first win of the 2026 Caribbean Premier League campaign with a 5-wicket win over St. Lucia Kings, with Andre Fletcher stealing the spotlight at the Darren Sammy Cricket Stadium in St. Lucia. The home team chose to bat first and recorded 155 for 8 from their 20 overs. Jewel Andrews scored 58 that included 4 sixes, and Kamel Puran contributed 54 consisting of 3 maximums. Skipper Jason Holder was the pick of the Patriots bowlers with 3 for 20, and Sourabh Netravalkar took 3 for 32. In reply, the Patriots reached 156 for 5 in 17.4 overs. Fletcher hit only 1 6 and 3 fours, but his unbeaten 48 held the innings together, while Kyle Mayer scored 32 from 16 balls that included 3 fours and 3 sixes, as the Kings won with 14 balls to spare. Man of the match, Andre Fletcher, shared his thoughts on the win after the match.
2: Yeah, the first game, as you said, we lost, and we put it behind our back. That's how the game plays at times, but it's just for us to come out here and showcase what we love, do what we love. St. Lucia got a very fast start, but I would say we kept our composure, we kept our nerves and restricted them for under 170. And as you can see, it was an easy total to chase.
1: St. Kitts and Nevis Patriots batsman, Andre Fletcher. The CPL continues this evening with the Jamaica Kingsmen up against the Guyana Amazon Warriors from 7 p.m. That was the On The Ball CPL Updates and Highlights. I am Ian Wason. Good afternoon.
0: And that was your Cricket On The Ball, sponsored by NLCB, Scratch A Play Away Family, Master The Way Of The Winning, Honeybee Cricket, A Buzzing Beyond Boundaries. And it's now time now for your sports update, right here on the Vibe, City 105.1 FM.
1: This is sport. I am Ian Wason. Good afternoon. Trinidad and Tobago fell to their third straight loss in the Men's Pan American Volleyball Cup in Mexico when they lost by 3 sets to the United States. USA won 25-13, 25-17,

0: 15 and 25-14 to win their third straight match to open the tournament. Jacob Pastor led the U.S. with 12 points, while Dante Stewart led TNT with 6 points. TNT will now play their final Pool A match on Friday against Puerto Rico. Trinidad and Tobago captain Samara Ramnath and Barbados star batter Ebony Brathwaite are equally confident of their chances in the Cricket West Indies Rising Stars Women's Under-19 Championships taking place in Antigua. Trinidad and Tobago and Barbados are the only two unbeaten teams in the tournament and have already booked their places in Saturday's title decider ahead of their final group clash on Friday at Coolidge. TNT are on 8 points after 4 wins, while Barbados are second on 7 with 3 wins and 1 abandoned match. Ramnath, who is the leading wicket taker of the tournament with 15 scalps, said they are not going to overextend themselves on Friday.
1: We're just going to keep it simple, continue the work that we have been doing for the past 3 games. And I know it's a new venue, so we're going to have to adjust to the conditions really quickly. And, you know, just as an opening pair, but as batters, we need to assess the conditions quickly, and as bowlers, assess the conditions as well.
0: Trinidad and Tobago captain Samara Ramnath. Brathwaite, who leads the batting with 152 runs, says she too will keep it simple as they try to maintain their unbeaten run.
2: I would just try to not be nervous, stay in control of myself, because, you know, I have a bit of a short temper, but it kind of helps too, because then it helps me to, it allows me to hit the ball better. But just stay in control, relax, and just play hard with my team.
0: Barbados batter Ebony Brathwaite. Today's a rest day in the tournament ahead of the final 2 days, Friday and Saturday. That was sport. I am Ian Wason. Good afternoon.
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4: Okay, party people in the house. You're about to witness something you've never witnessed before. Yes, it's the original human beatbox, Dougie Farish, and his partner, the Grand Wizard, MC Ricky D. D. And that's me in the place to be. And we're going to show you how we do it for 85 Kick It Live, all right? Because I got a funny feeling you're all sick of all these crab rappers biting their rhymes. Because I'm their backstabbers. But when it comes to me and my friend Doug Fresh here, there is no competition because we are the best, yeah. Finesse and press, which we prove. And y'all will realize that we are the move. So listen close, so you all don't miss. As we go a little something like this. Hit it! Oh, yeah. You know what? La-di-da-di. La-di-da-di. La-di. La-di. You know what? Yo, peep this. La-di-da-di. We like.

0: Mara said,
1: "Come on, you conceited bastard."
0: Well, that's true. That's why we never have no beef. So then I washed off the soap and brushed the gold teeth. You saw I love Olay 'cause my skin gets pale. And then I got the files for my...

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Tune from the mountain coming up with the artist. With the artist. As long says the Kalanji lineup. On the mountain with Kalanji. Who are you feeling for? Reggae artist.

Lightning and Thunder with the ladies, DJ Dr. Ross. Sending greetings to Mr. Phone Card, Giselle, Natalie from Cuba, Pure Vibes Crew. Mary from Pepper Village, Empress Boston, Presti, Sal, Natasha, just 17, and all the other 105ers. And this is coming from Crossbreed. Love

0: and Thunder.
1: Good afternoon, ladies, DJ. Hey. Lightning and Thunder.
0: Hey, going on, brother? What's going on? What's going on? What's going on? What's going on?
1: I'm feeling the city after she is today.
0: Well, I hear you. I heard you.
1: My memory is in good stead.
0: Well, you are authorized to say it if you wish, but you are exempted.
1: I know.
0: But if you choose, just like Granny, she's exempted and Sunshine is safe access phrase, so you can say it as you want. You know that
1: privilege. I think the whole world should recognize senior citizens.
0: That privilege is yours.
1: Yeah, so some people, when they look at me, that's fine, I don't deserve that based on how I'm looking.
0: Well, boy, you know, to each his own, and, but you know, you're from Carnage.
1: I know a few things there.
0: You know, of course, you know a few things, and what is yours will always be yours.
1: Oh, definitely.
0: Yeah. When you pass through, you pass through, just leave these crumbs to the rest. What? I talk about food. Wait. Go on with you. Panda.
1: Okay, I get you, sir.
0: Do me a favor now.
1: What's that?
0: When you're down on that side.

0: But before I leave though, one of the boys took the place just up on Cross Street. Yes, Chef, big up your phone card, nothing wrong with that, but when I think about it, phone card is a fortunate man, you know.
1: The fortunate?
0: Most people, like African, might go to African. Indian might go to Indian. But you have a crossbreed, you have two races in one.
1: Hey, see, let me tell you something. Let me tell you something about phone card. The man has Syrian and all, you know. The man have Syrian and Lebanese connection and Venice. And the man is a international man, you know.
0: Wow, I wasn't aware.
1: At one point in time, I was calling daddy, you know.

0: But then again, he don't let go the rope at all. He just like you. Or you don't let go rope at all. I got with that. But I don't let go rope at all. At all. All right, let me go for the mountain. Tune from the mountain. Tune. Oh, gosh, boy. All right, let's this one persistent. Good afternoon.
1: Wait, lightning and thunder, oh, you. The one and only Shrassi.
0: Yeah, brother, talk to me.
1: Well, you are going on. I could do it a little Gregory today, boy.
0: A Gregory?
1: Yeah, boy. All right, I could do it a little Gregory.
0: I'll do that. Remind me the next hour. Remind me next hour. Right. I'm doing Sizzler.
1: Yeah, we'll fix that because I know you're going high up in
0: Yeah. Yeah, brother. Blessings, man. Blessings.
1: Yeah, loving you.
0: Loving you also. I'm doing Sizzler right now and Phantom Oja. That's what I'm going to do. Tune! We're going up on the mountain right now. Tune from the mountain! We're on the mountain! The ladies, DJ Dr. Ross. Every Thursday, last 10 minutes of the hour, we go up on the mountain. Big tunes coming from the mountain. Tune from the mountain!

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0: Phantom Mojo blessings.
1: Oh, that's right.

0: 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Where are the mountains? In Trinity, it's sisters.
1: Them bad mind, you know.
0: But what Lady Young? Up there's a mountain too, you know.
1: Them can't touch.
0: And on top of that mountain, they're looking at the fireworks. I tell you.
1: Burn them.

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Only flames. Only flames. They call that mix. Now all that mix is doing live, you know. Hey, nothing on Vibe must be recorded, you know. All that mixes you're hearing must be live, you know. On the spot, you know. Watch it. When it comes to experimentation and music and crossing boundaries, well, we have it. Well, I tell you we have it. I tell you we have it. Where you feel? Let me show you what experimentation is do. Let me do our next mix.

0: Wagwan!
1: Oh, Dr. Ross, you're recovering on Sunday, my girl, man.
0: Yeah, man.
1: Lightning and thunder, sorry.
0: Easy! It's the Dr. Ross, the mixologist, man. The DJ mixologist. Easy, sir. Dr. Ross, easy! Oh, Chris, you see my brother Chris? You better jump strongy. You see my team in the night in the gym? You see my gym buddies? You see Lee, Chris, and Strongy Boy? Yeah, we just call him Secret Service. Yeah, Strongy, Secret Service, you know? You see my brother Strongy? Strongy Boy, Secret Service Boy. Easy, brother, easy. Yeah, boy. Let's take a few. We're going to jump right back.
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And what else you got? What else you got going down? And it's oil and music. That's right, oil and music again. And this year the vibes are bigger than ever. Entertainment galore with the best of a Trinbago. And then some, alright?

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2: 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I going to get my outfit now.
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Is that tune that I played for me top? Is that tune that I played for me top? A classic, a legend, a classic. Is he Monk Monty? Is he Marshall Montano? Ecstatic Family with this one. The ladies DJ, Dr. Ross, come on. There's one tune in the history of soca. 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

more lines, volume, voice notes, phone calls, and more. Yeah. How is everything in Paramount? What are you weather doing with you? For those who was in the traffic earlier on with the road patching, how are they making out on the highway? Heading down south.

Southside. Yeah, yeah, yeah, yeah. Let's open the lines. 623-5105. Hello, good afternoon. Welcome. Hello. Okay, not bad. Ever say good afternoon to Maga's Variety Store in Mokarapo. That's in Mokarapo Street branch. A number one branch up there, boy. Mokarapo Street, that is the branch. That's up the Maga's family. Yeah, boy, easy. Easy, Nell and the entire team up there at Maga's Mokarapo. Yeah, boy, Mokarapo Road, boy, San Fernando. What's going on? What's happening? What's going on?

0: Yeah, let me go live. Hello, good afternoon. Welcome. Access.
1: Good afternoon, Dr. Russ.
0: Oi, what's going on?
1: I did a patch on the highway, but place to patch them a patching. Because when you look at places like Princess Town Road and the Yankee Road, real bad. When you go down in them hole, you have to visit the patch place to the tire shop.
0: Oh, you tell me right now? Right now, I need bearings. Right now, it's bearings I need. And we're not in a... Boy, we're not in a hole, boy. You're not telling me. I come back out and say, oh, God. My bearings are going to squeak, yes? Oh, Lord.
1: Tell me, you're just touching the road when you go down in them hole.
0: Yeah, boy. All right, brother, easy.
1: Just take your time. Yeah.
0: Easy. Yeah, boy. I get some back bearings. Yeah. I'll get out. What we going to do?
2: That road patching done and going, bro, is an accident right now with our three cars.
0: What?
2: Just after the carnies fly over here in southbound. We just call white money. That is because of the accident, you know, that road patching not coming down long time.
0: Okay, so the road patching we're talking about is heading almost to San Fernando. We're talking about Claxton Bayside. So now we say there's an accident as well. Where this accident is? So that road patching heading close to south. But this is Kearney,
2: that's
0: you know.
2: After the Kearney's. Fly overhead in southbound.
0: Just after the Kearney, fly overhead in southbound. There's a three-car accident, so drivers exercise caution, all right? Things that's happening heading southbound. Hello, good afternoon.
3: On the road.
0: Hey, what's going on, partner? What's going on, Mr. Hussain?
3: What's the boy with you?
0: Everything just there, brother.
3: Huh? You see me TikTok on Facebook, anything?
0: No, boy, I ain't see no TikTok, but I know you're starring.
3: Why not?
0: Because I hear it not. I hear you're starring all over the place, boy.
3: TikTok and Facebook,
0: yeah, that's what we're talking about. What are you weather doing with you today? What are you rain doing with you?
3: Good man, good son.
0: That's what we're talking about.
3: I want to tell you to Tufulung.
0: Mm-hmm.
3: I had to Moses.
0: Mm-hmm.
3: I had to Barney. I'm based always. I had to Sammy. Dr. Ross. I had to Joel Soba. I had to Daniela. I had to John. I'm from 105 and all the mothers.
0: What about Mary? You forget Mary or what?
3: Mary and Joseph.
0: I wonder if you forget Mary.
3: Yeah, Mary's name is Mary Taylor, and she had the Suzuki van. She picked up.
0: Yes, this is Suzuki. I wonder if you forget Mary.
3: Yeah, she came out right here.
0: All right, Mr. Hussain, have a

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Let me do some Sanchez now. Yeah, let me do some Sanchez. You feel Sanchez on a mountain tune? Sanchez is a real mountain tune.

world that lives right here, simply called Thunder Tiles, with Dr. Ross, with the biggest and the very best old school jams that lives right here. All the ladies and the guys, they're close next to their radio. Some of you will have your sips already and say, yeah, Dr. Ross, Thunder Tiles, start. Come, baby, let's take a dance. Or just say, sing along. Come on, get close to your radio.

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There's some ladies in KFC right now, right by the cashier. And they're just singing away. Hey, let me say good afternoon to all those roti shops right now getting their roti shop. Good afternoon to you, Jenna.

0: lines are going non-stop. Let's add some of your voice notes as we do it right here.
1: Rossi, secret lover, careful, you know.
0: It's a good afternoon to Kavita. Good afternoon to Kavita. She's enjoying this one to the max.

afternoon to Abigail. Locked on. Only hot one. Good afternoon to Chanel. Chanel locked in. Good afternoon to Chanel. Good afternoon to Karina. Yeah. Good afternoon to Karina. Karina, good afternoon, sweetie.

0: already 15 minutes after the hour of our 3 o'clock here. Downswing of 3. Thunder Tiles Boy. The biggest slow jams, old school slow jams in the world, lives right here. 3 to 3:30. Thunder Tiles with Dr. Ross. I'm seeing photos from Immortal Boy.
1: It's amazing how you knocked me off my...
0: When those lights came off, oh God.

0: Russia behaving like in, you know, the Apollo boy. Don't narrow me in by Russia boy. Take off the lights. Lightning antenna with the one and only Russia. You know it had some vampires there when the lights came off.
1: Yeah boy. That was in Club Tempo. Club Tempo. Yeah boy. Trial session. People are still talking about that boy. Immortal. Yeah boy. I wish that I could take a journey through you. Total darkness, half an hour of the Thunder Tiles.
2: Ladies, DJ, Soft Voice Thursdays, Thunder Tiles. No matter how old you get, doctor, you still want to know what love is. I'm still searching. Who does that?
1: Good afternoon to all the ladies in the maxi on the vehicle singing right now. Talk about love. Good afternoon to you.

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Nobody does it like us. Thunder Tiles with Dr. Ross. Come on.

Good afternoon, Dr. Russ, the ladies DJ. Dr. Russ, George had a program and a nighttime called Coke. Yeah, we bring it up. Music like this remind

0: Sweet Tabu, Sweet Tabu.
1: What's that? What you say? Sweet what? Yeah.
0: Sweet Tabu, Sweet Tabu.
1: Sweet Tabu? That's a shade. That's a shade. Sweet Tabu, yeah, that shade is a Sweet Tabu. Yeah, of course. You're making jokes. Much rest that in Thunder Tiles. As we do, 23 minutes already past the hour, 3 o'clock, as we bring back the memories. The biggest jams. It's only 30 minutes. I know everybody has been lobbying for some years now for an hour of Thunder Tiles. We tried to put it as a sponsor time. We got sponsors on board. But then that take away from you and your music. Yeah.

what takes place. 12 noon to 4 p.m. on a Thursday, especially from 3 to 3:30 Thunder Town. The ladies DJ, Dr. Ross. I'm on here Monday to Friday, 12 noon to 4 p.m. Yeah, jump in any taxi, any vehicle, any store, any mall. You're going to hear us.

good afternoon going out to Diane from Power Force, you and of course your husband. Always tune in. It was a pleasure seeing you in our immortal Diane, you and your husband, and the entire team. She's locked on, she's just enjoying Thunder Towns. They're asking when next. Don't worry, my birth night is coming up. Mark the date though. Saturday, November 21st. Mark that date.

this is it. I'm actually out of time for Thunder Tiles. Yeah, I'm actually out of time for Thunder Tiles. 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

Angostura, yes. And guess what? It's rum month. And Angostura is dropping a bottle of old rum all day. That's right. Dropping a bottle of rum. Old rum, boy. A day. That's right. Don't sleep on this. 507-750 milliliters. That's right. Any 750 ml bottle or opt of any Forest Park. That's correct. Mm-hmm. Any Forest Park.

0: a receipt and you're going to get in to win, right? Get in to win. Check Forest Park Punching on social media for details. Designate, don't drink and drive. But remember, strictly 18 years and over. Strictly 18 years and over. As we do it inside 10 minutes to the kind compliments of Angostura. Rum month is here. Angostura dropping a bottle of rum a day. Don't sleep on this, I tell you. Any 750 milliliters. Any 750 milliliters, but.
1: Why your feet are stumping and the jam is pumping.
0: Any, you know. Any 750 milliliters, you know.
1: Pump it up a lot more. Get the party going on the dance.
0: I don't know, real for a spark.
1: Where the party's at and you find out it.
0: Romance!

Nation Roadways. That's right, on the Nation Roadways, exercise, even more cautions and appealing to the drivers, the big truck drivers especially. Gosh, well, ease it up now, ease me up a little bit, right? Some of them big truck drivers, some, eh? Not only have some of them that do it real nice, but some of them that feel like they're driving a March or an Aqua or in a big truck, you know. Well, careful, come. All right, it's a life on the road, lives on the road. Somebody's waiting home for you, all right? All right. So I said, do unto others.

0: and Flames, Ting in Hand from 3 to 3.30. And of course, you know, every Friday, you just get your dub plates. You just get your plates, dub plates, soca plates. And I know tomorrow is dub slows. You're getting a dub slows too as well, a live mix. Inside. Have a blessed and safe and a productive afternoon. My brother Sammy, he's coming up next. He's going to take care of you all the way down till 7. And from 7, DJ Sam. I look at the roster yet to know who coming in. But somebody's coming in from 7 to 10, all right? Yours truly, the ladies, DJ Dr. Ross, the 4 o'clock news headlines. It's up next. And it's coming to you with the kind compliments of Republic Bank Limited, all right? Keep your dial right where it is. Vibe City 105, one boy. Yeah.
1: I'm just giving out sound.
0: The ladies, DJ, are leaving the building. Hey, is he strong? Curtis, Chris, the entire team, Malan. Only warm up the gym. Warm it up.

I'm Derek Archon with headline news on CNCA 3 and the TBC Radio Network. In local developments, Tobago House of Assembly Chief Secretary Farley Augustine says the new airport terminal in Tobago will open before October. Speaking to the media on Wednesday, Augustine said the facility will be ready to welcome visitors for the island's annual carnival in 2 months' time. He added Tobagonians will be proud of the terminal, which is expected to reflect the island's culture and history. Augustine said the Tobago House of Assembly is

0: And comes a day after CNCA 3 News reported that chicken prices have soared as local production has been cut by 20% amid searing heat. While Minister of Agriculture and Fisheries Ravi Ratiram says the situation will normalize in the coming weeks, Khan is adamant that this could have been avoided if the country was not relying on imported chicken.
1: We have the chickens, which is a problem for us because we did breed the chickens before and have our own eggs and hatch it way then, but that has no longer been our issue. We are importing all the eggs and the birds. We have lost a sort of a importance of what the industry means to us because we want to continue to look at more importation rather than development of our sector, where other countries within the Caribbean are doing that for themselves.
0: And now for a look internationally, rescue operations in Colombia continue after the country was rocked by a 7.4 magnitude earthquake on Monday. The death toll is so far is approaching 300, with thousands more being injured and hundreds being reported missing. The Colombian government is only accepting rescue teams from the United States, El Salvador, Ecuador, and Israel, which it says is best qualified to assist in searching for the survivors. Stay tuned for another news update at the top of the hour and for comprehensive coverage in our major newscasts at 7 p.m. on CNC3 and across all digital platforms.

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That was the news of 4 o'clock. 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
1: SS, don't worry about the wind you're hearing. 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But guess what? Playing golf and listening on a 5, let me tell you something. 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

0: Because vibes, you know what? 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Keep the vibes going.
1: All the way, man, all the way. 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
1: Hey, folks, thanks for your patience. We'll be taking off very shortly. You should be wheels up in about 40 minutes. Due to a bumpy ride, snacks and beverage service has been suspended. AC has given us some trouble. Sorry, folks. And Wi-Fi is out. And so is the entertainment. Yeah, I'm sorry about the smell, folks. We are aware.
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0: Tony, okay, ready? Big up, big up, big up. Yo! Arima Love Festival. Stay tuned to the vibe for all the details on that, alright? So we locked down 1 hour, we got two more to go, we got news ahead, and much more inside hour number two. Let's go!
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2: TVC Radio Network in local developments. Rural Development and Local Government Minister Khadija Amin has expressed hope that the Tunapuna-Piako Regional Corporation will drop its opposition to a mobile police post at the Adihat Savannah in Takarigua. Speaking with media personnel after attending the funeral of Councillor Vashi Suku this morning, Amin described the opposition to the crime prevention initiative as misplaced. She noted that concerns raised by the corporation's chairman Josiah Austin over gas lines running under the site has been debunked by the National Gas Company.
3: I think the chairman of Tunapuna Piako Corporation should realize that he has run his course. He first said that he was concerned that there was no consultation. And I think one of his problems is that he's finding it hard to accept that he's no longer in charge, that his party is no longer in charge.
2: Amin said that the initiative has been well received by residents and food vendors at the location who have been the victims of numerous violent robberies in the past. Meanwhile,

0: judicial independence. Responding today, Brown rejected the claim, insisting his comments were a last resort warning over rising gun violence and sex crimes and did not amount to political interference. He maintains that judicial decisions aren't immune from public criticism and is now proposing an independent committee to review local sentencing practices. And now for a look internationally. The USS George Washington carrier group is heading to the Middle East to replace the USS Abraham Lincoln in a pre-planned move by the U.S. Navy. It is not clear when the George Washington will arrive from a recent port visit in Vietnam. The Lincoln has been deployed for more than 250 days after being redirected to support U.S. military operations in the war in Iran. The aircraft carrier's lengthy deployment has also raised concerns about the well-being of its over 5,000-member crew. Democratic lawmakers are demanding answers from the Pentagon after reports of multiple attempts by crew members to jump overboard. A sailor reportedly went overboard last month but was quickly rescued. The circumstances around the incident were not immediately clear. Stay tuned for another news update at the top of the hour and for comprehensive coverage in our major newscast at 7 p.m. on CNC3 and across all digital platforms.
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2: This is Sport. I am Ian Wason. Good afternoon. Trinidad and Tobago fell to their third straight loss in the Men's Pan American Volleyball Cup in Mexico when they lost by three sets to the United States. USA won 25-13, 25-17 and 25-14 to win their third straight win to open the tournament. To win their third straight match to open the tournament, Jacob Pastor led the U.S. with 12 points while Dante Stewart led TNT with 6 points. TNT will now play their final Group A match against TNT will now play their final Pool A match on Friday against Puerto Rico. Trinidad and Tobago captain Samara Ramnath and Barbados star batter Ebony Brathwaite are equally confident of their chances in the Cricket West Indies Rising Stars Women's Under-19 Championships taking place in Antigua. Trinidad and Tobago and Barbados are the only two unbeaten teams in the tournament and have already booked their places in Saturday's title decider ahead of their final group clash on Friday at Coolidge. TNT are on 8 points after 4 wins, while Barbados are second on 7 with 3 wins and 1 abandoned match. Ramnath, who is the leading wicket taker of the tournament with 15 scalps, said they are not going to overextend themselves on Friday. Trinidad and Tobago captain Samara Ramnath. Brathwaite, who leads the batting with 152 runs, says she too will keep it simple as they try to maintain their unbeaten run. Barbados batter Ebony Brathwaite. Today's a rest day in the tournament ahead of the final 2 days, Friday and Saturday. That was Sport. I am Ian Wason. Good afternoon. This is the On The Ball CPL updates and highlights. I am Ian Wason. Good morning.

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All right, give us a call live. All right, if you're here for the very first time, it's very simple. Someone did something good in your life, you saw some good deed somewhere, and you want to highlight it, call. Give us a short story, put the person in the front seat. You know, we're going to shout them out, beat them up, and let them know, hey, you're doing a wonderful job. You know what I mean? Yeah. Or if you saw something or witnessed something, you eat something, you drink something, whatever it is, and it's not good, bad service somewhere, somehow, call and put the person or people or situation in the back seat, okay? Give us a short, a little backstory about it, and we place them in the back seat until they catch themselves and then I'll come back in the front, you know? Yeah? So, yeah.

0: Chutney Boy.
1: Hey, Chutney Boy, what's happening in the world of Chutney Boy?
0: I'm back in town, but I don't miss all your program. I don't miss nobody's program. I listen and call for unity, one love, and respect one. And let me go with the flow and let you do what you master put me to do and have to watch. We shall do till the time come.
1: Amen.
0: And go with the good flow.
1: Amen.
0: Anyway,
1: amen.
0: I have a Chutney song for you. Bring a girl from Miami and she come to hear some sweet, sweet Chutney. I take she down in Renzi. The girl start to dance like she gone Bazuri. You see? How easy I make that?
1: Love of the house, brother. Love of the house.
0: You're gonna take care. God bless
1: you,
0: brother.
1: All right, man. If that make you happy, we happy for you. We happy to facilitate you, too. Front seat, back seat, good. Hey, Trinidad is the greatest, you know. Yo, hello, you're live. Welcome.
2: Good evening, man.
1: Hey, good day, sir. Front seat, back seat.
2: They'll call it there. Hello, man. Locked on.
1: Oh, you're locked on? All right.
2: Yeah.
1: Who's this? Who am I speaking with? Who's this? Oh, gosh. What's going on? Hey.

0: service is right here. Let's go again. Hi, good afternoon.
1: It's me again, Chutney Boy. I have a joke for you, boy.
0: Chutney.
1: You know why he's doing the special thing?
0: Chutney, boy.
1: I'm taking on Coco.
0: All right.
1: The only special thing is Coco.
0: All right, Chutney.
1: All right, go take him, man.

0: for the old shot, me boy. But right now, we're inside a special segment, front seat, back seat, good service, bad service. Top of the afternoon caller, you're on the air. Welcome. Hello.
1: Yeah, pleasant good morning. Pleasant good evening.
0: Yes, sir. What's up?
1: All right, in our front seat, I'm going to work. Well, let's see his name.
0: All right, front seat.
1: I'm going to appoint his last name.
0: Okay, brother.
1: In my right now.
0: All right, you make that money, and
1: that's it.
0: Have a productive day, all right? We're going again. Top of the afternoon, you're live. Front seat, back seat. Hello. Woo.
2: Hello, good afternoon.
0: What's happening to you? Yes, good afternoon, ma'am. I mean, Granny.
2: Yes, Granny, Granny, what? Granny, I'm 313. I'm from Gamma Ridge.
0: Three? Granny. All right, go ahead.
2: Royal Banking Arena. I want to send thanks and blessing to them.
0: Right.
2: My credit union run.
0: Right.
2: In Arena, I want to send blessing to them.
0: Mm.
2: And the government service. I want to thank them for keeping Granny very, very happy and good.
0: All right, Granny.
2: Blessing to them. Okay. Everybody, this coming from Granny. Thanks,

0: of Amanda. She want to reach out to Wasa. Apparently, she's putting Wasa in the backseat. Says almost 7 weeks, no water. And it just came, actually, for 45 minutes. Okay. So Amanda, I just sent it out for you. La Florissant, no water. Wasa. Okay, we're going again. Hi, good afternoon. You're live. Welcome. Hello.
1: Woo. Yeah, good afternoon.

0: Oh, I'm going to be away. Partner, call me back. 6235-105-624-7729. Good afternoon. Hello. Hi, good afternoon.
1: Good day.
0: Hello?
1: Yes, good day, Sammy.
0: Yeah, sorry, I'm not hearing you clearly. Welcome.
1: This is GT 105.
0: Yes, you're live on the Vibe. Good afternoon.
1: Sammy,
0: yes.
1: There were backseat.
0: Yeah, go ahead.
1: The man that read the new, that read the sports.
0: Yeah.
1: He don't know if he can read or if he was drunk.
0: Boy, I don't know. I feel something. I don't know, but I heard what you heard. Yeah. All right, partner.
1: I don't know what I heard.
0: Yeah, boy. Oh, my goodness. All right, okay. Woo! Front seat, back seat, good service, bad service. Good afternoon, you're live, caller. Welcome. Hello.
2: Yes, Sammy, first time caller. Good afternoon.
0: Yes, buddy. Phone cut off just now. Just so, boy. So nice to have you. Where are you calling us from, though? Who's this?
2: This Thomas from Princess Tongue, but I have a back seat.
0: Go right ahead, bro.
2: The back seat is for the relevant authorities that choose an off-key time to do that road work on the highway. Right? And when they're working on the highway, they don't take into consideration people using the highway too. The highway is a major thoroughfare.
0: Yeah, buddy.
2: Right? And they're like, that is the stand up wondering, well, I wonder what to do. And they're only keeping back traffic. That traffic is the back up for miles by Sammy, right?
0: Yeah, that's a real bad time, man, though. You know, really, really.
2: And somebody
0: bad.
2: Might be going to the airport. Somebody might have a doctor's appointment in a hospital or some kind of thing.
0: Yeah.
2: Come on, I feel the authority could do better than that. So the back seat and on top of the trunk.
0: Oh, Lord. All right, bro. I hear you. Where exactly is this? This occurred.
2: What? This road work is be taking place on the highway. Today, there was on the highway by the Children's Hospital. And that traffic back up straight back to Chase Village.
0: You can imagine. All right, bro.
2: So yeah. Come on, the authority could do better than that. Them kind of peak hours people using the highway. Try and do something better than that, man. Backseat for them.
0: All right, bro. Thank you very much. Timing is everything. Yeah. Try and do it, you know, overnight. Less traffic on the road.

0: Afternoon.
1: Oi, what's up, bro?
0: Hi, everybody. Persona non grata.
1: Hey, what's up? What's going on?
0: But I have a serious backseat.
1: Go right ahead, sir.
0: So, you know, I do TTRS as well, right?
1: Yeah, TTRS, yeah. What's up, man?
0: Last night, a lady called in distress had seen her daughter had to go to the hospital. This is in River Road, in the back by Kelly Village, on the back, the opposite Madras Road.
1: Mm-hmm.
0: When I arrived, the lady came out with two girl children and a baby.
1: Mm-hmm.
0: The common law husband came out and was very abusive, cursing and all of that. When I looked at the woman's face, she had a couple scratches and marks.
1: Hey,
0: on
1: her. Boy.
0: She jumped in the car, told me that her daughter faked the sick so that they could come out of the house. She wanted to go to the police station. I said, all right. Which police station, ma'am? Piako police station. Sammy, we reached Piako police station. Would you believe the police told her that they can't do nothing? She come in the wrong station. She has to go Carney station.
1: Nah. What do you mean in the wrong station?
0: Sammy?
1: No.
0: Sammy.
1: No.
0: Listen.
1: No.
0: When she came and told me that, I couldn't believe it.
1: So
0: I went in the station and I spoke to the two officers and they said, yeah, they can't do nothing about that. She come in the wrong station.
1: What is a wrong station?
0: Exactly.
1: What does that mean is a wrong station?
0: And listen, the common law husband now that time had a baby. He pulled up when the hospital with the girls and the baby. He stayed home with the baby. You know, Sammy, the man wanted to jump in my car to go by the bar, to buy rum, leave the baby child, the boy, 2-year-old home. He said he's going to ride there to come back. I told him, I said, not in this car, brother. You're not coming in this car.
1: No. Everything.
0: Gone. Currently, police station now. Well, it looked like, you know, a female officer came out, she took them in, and I had to leave because, I mean, I work in, right?
1: Yeah.
0: But those two officers, backseat for them.
1: Total backseat.
0: And they're lucky because I was calling a friend to call DCP Suzette Martin and let her know what's going on there, but I didn't get on to her. But this is unbelievable. So I hope somebody listening here will investigate what happened last night at that police station.
1: Yeah,
0: that woman, anything that happened to her?
1: Yes, I mean, it's an emergency. I mean, they ought to respond accordingly. And what time this happened, just in case someone locked on and taking notes right now?
0: That was 1:30 this morning.
1: 1:30 a.m.
0: Yes.
1: Okay.
0: And I remembered before he was minister, he was the Assistant Superintendent, Mr. Alexander, saying that any police station you walk into should be able to take the report
1: and do an investigation, be it an accident, abuse, fight, anything.
0: Right. So I don't understand how to tell you, woman, children and a baby to go to Carney. If I was not there, how should I have reached Carney police station?
1: God bless you. And thanks, because this could have been a different story. We are hearing it
0: openly,
1: you know.
0: Because you tried to enter my car.
1: Boy.
0: And that would have been a different story if he didn't listen to what I was telling him. And he was drunk already, yeah?
1: And this police.
0: So, I hope somebody in the center, they could do something.
1: All right, so backseat for the Piako.
0: Backseat for Piako police station. Not the TTPS on the whole, eh?
1: Yeah, Piako.
0: Just those two officers at Piako police station.
1: All right, at 1 a.m. this morning, yeah?
0: 1:30.
1: Okay. All right, bro. Thank you very much.
0: You're welcome, bro. See you soon.
1: Yes, man. TT. Boy. I know a lot of officers locked on, and I hope you got that information. We can.

0: Sammy, what's up, man?
1: Hi there, bro. How you doing?
0: So, Sammy, that caller just called there really had a problem because the same, something similar occurred yesterday evening. So, a lady that I know, supervisor in a company,
1: right?
0: Her employees got robbed, alleged, in Tunapuna yesterday.
1: Okay,
0: while on the truck doing the job. They reached back in the establishment about 6 o'clock in San Juan yesterday. Called the supervisor and tell them, hey, apparently the funds we had in the vehicle is not there anymore. The supervisor said, well, okay, we had to call the police. So being the business from San Juan, they called the San Juan police to report the incident. The San Juan officers, now they answered in less than a minute. And say, where the thing happened? They say, in Tunapuna. They say, well, nah, you had to go to Tunapuna and make the report.
1: Which
0: was the weirdest thing. Okay, no problem. So,
1: the supervisor
0: lady called Tunapuna. They answered in less than a minute. Say, here, this is where I am. These fellas apparently got robbed because they didn't come back with the money, and Sammy's in excess of 40K. And the Tunapuna people tell her, well, where are you calling from? She said, well, this isn't San Juan. They say you had to call Barat Area Station.
1: Nah, brother, no. No.
0: Sammy?
1: No.
0: At the end of the day.
1: No.
0: Being a responsible supervisor, went back to the organization, probably 8 o'clock last night. They went Barataria said, no, you all have to go in Tunapuna because that is where it happened. They all went to Tunapuna. When they reached there, they tell her, is that you should come? Is the fellas who was really driving the truck.
1: What?

0: Yeah, so backseat for them fellas, boy. Backseat.
1: Hey.
0: Backseat for the bandits who harass them, boys. And bandits for the driver, the truck, who would look alleged like he made some errors. And backseat, especially for the TTPS, boy. Oh, gosh.
1: Hey, boy. That doesn't sound like my TTPS at all. All right, bro.

0: Why are you acting like you don't know anything here?
1: Come on, no. No, brother. I know really good officers there who work day and night.
0: To... I know you would not say this because you may be a public figure, you know. I tell me on the ground, majority of the police officers and transit people don't like the job.
1: Nah, you can't say that.
0: You don't. Watch my USC. You, there's a handful of officers who really do the thing for him.
1: Mm.
0: You remember when Phil was from Tobago? They tell all police officers to put back on the uniform, to move along in vehicles, man vehicles, take clothes, don't blame nobody, anybody. Guys on the police service had a shape up, and the guy that he is, Gary comes out of the community, the guy that he is. So, in order to be able to police service for me, need to stay in the back. I just be with the ground. I just keep my hands on the ground and keep my head low. I don't depend on police at all. I tell the police, it makes no sense.
1: No, you can't say that. You can't paint everyone with the same brush, you know.
0: The majority of the police officers, their fast salary is not about 7 chances.
1: No, you can't say that, man. You can't let one...
0: You
1: can't say... You can't let one...
0: Accident take place. Police pull up on the scene. Watch the blend and talk for the car matchup. Anybody ever there? Yeah, and go on. And next step back, they even stop.
1: Boy, you're saying what I'm saying.
0: All right, bro.
1: I hear you. All right, thanks for calling. Okay. Woo, boy, I don't know. Today's that police deal. 623-5105-624-7729. You know, but on a real, they're really hard-working officers out there who put their lives on the line on a daily basis, leaving their family behind and not sure, you know, what tomorrow brings, if you know what I mean, you know. They, but there are those, you know. We all know that there are some rogue ones, you know, in everywhere, you know. But can't let that little batch put a whole stain on the whole service, you know. Yeah. All right. 623-5105-624-7729. Woo, look at messages here. Let me play some. Let's go. Oh, quickly.
2: Good afternoon, Sammy. I would like to big up my new mom from Arima, Laura, for showing me somewhere I didn't know. Blessings to you, mom.
1: Okay, all right.
3: 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Do you hear me? I'm in Europe listening to you right now, and you're making me dance. Frantic, frantic. Oh, stop it.

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If she didn't have two children and she was by herself, you'd see how fast they are moving. You know why? Because they feel like they get a piece of leg. And then you watch right now, they're recruiting again. And watch where they're recruiting. That's why the police service corrupt and will stay corrupt.

0: Det kan du vide. State your point and think one. Oh my goodness. Hey.
1: This going on long time. That going on long time in Trinidad. So if we didn't nip that bud from the earlys with them police and them, that all about is that salary they're working for, the country would have been different. That going on long time. That ain't now going on with them police and them reporting and this and that and them business. That going on long time. That going on long time. That what I'm saying about when they call the station and telling they call another station when they go there, that going on long time. If we didn't nip the bud from in the earlys, the country would be better. And that is just a simple thing with the woman come in, thing wherever, you know, she get, you know, simple. So much as if shots firing, people dying, that, you know, someone say them for a little wait until the person done dead, till the criminal gone, whoever gone, and then they will come. That going on a long time. All right? Backseat for Trinidad and Tobago. That is what going on.
0: Everybody weighing in now, I don't know.
2: Sammy, them police and them, sorry to say, but them police and them had the stuff make fears.
0: Okay, trouble I hear there. Police don't make fears. How we reach there? How much trouble I hear here right now?

0: granted they go have laws and the better governing laws, but we have a problem with the police officers. Like, we really do have a problem with them, and I want to tend to agree that at least maybe 30%, 40% of them do a good job, and the next 60% just there for their salary. The real reality, I won't go through some details, but it's very bad experiences. I've been having with police service. Mm. Very few good ones versus the bad ones. So I want to say that, yes, they need some very well training, and they should do some more, you know, personal things with the officers before they put them out. Tell them that it's really a job they're doing, and the people they need to serve is like a politician. And the only thing we can vote them out. Enjoy the one, sir.
1: All right, bro. Thanks for calling. The intersection, boy. Front seat, back seat, boy. Whoop, whoop.
2: Sammy, I'm going to tell you something. It happens to the viewership or the listenership. If we're shooting in the fact, we just are seeing issue with respect to the members of the police service and all corrupt, right? Which I agree. Then in fact, already and truly, we're saying the problem is leadership, right? And I will leave it at that. But I will tell you this. A wise man once said to the TPS leadership a couple years ago, it is time to vet the police service. And he was cussed east, west, north and south. So we just put some thought into that one.
1: All right. Today seems to be a police day today on the intersection. Oh my.
3: Sammy, what? Police don't make what?
1: No.
3: Go down and rich, go on.

0: Hey,
1: sir, what's up?
0: Concerning the same situation with the police on the highway, right? With the traffic situation. Tommy, I observe, right? I on the left lane. We now pass Indian Trail heading up the little thing on the southbound lane.
1: Yeah.
0: All they're doing work road, road repairs, right? And all they're stopping the traffic complete when all they're doing something on the right-hand side.
1: Mm-hmm.
0: All they stop all the vehicles on them. Yeah. When all they're supposed to emerge the truck to the right-hand side and let the vehicles then pass to the left-hand side. And when all they're doing something on the left-hand side, vice versa. But what they're doing, they're stopping vehicles for like 3 to 5 minutes until they don't patch the thing and then you have the driver.
1: Yeah,
0: so that why the traffic will build up. So Sammy, I said,
1: I hear you and I'm feeling your frustration, bro. I hear you. All right. Hello, are you there?
0: Yeah, I'm here.
1: All right, so I hear you, sir. Thank you very much for raising that.
0: And I
1: hope you find a way to navigate out of that. Wait, boy. Oh, what's the time? All right, let me go quickly. There we go.
2: Hey. Sammy, why? Sammy, the DPS, why?
1: What?
2: Hey, was that traffic offense or anything else? Police are reaching, why? That domestic violence. The police have time for that. They get speeding on the highway. To back up on that corner, the police coming one time. Then they do them thing and they say it's a traffic offense. A man committing a traffic offense and they'll reach for that. Overstaff department. Everything else, no vehicles and no personnel. Wrong station. For everything else except traffic offense. Because everything else is not important. Don't forget it, brother. Later.
1: Boy. All right, let me go. One or two, one. Let me go. Let me roll. Hi, good afternoon. Boy. Hello.
3: Boy, Sammy. Respect to the CTPS.
1: Yeah.
3: But there's three cravings all police officers have, whether they're good or they're bad or they're whatever. Money, rum, and sex. I am the son of a police officer. You know what I'm telling you. Have a good one.
1: Okay.

0: Hello.
1: Good afternoon, Sammy.
0: Yes, ma'am.
1: It's not only the police service need a course in public relations. Ooh. All public servants. They go in the different offices, they treat you like fools.
0: All right, ma'am. Thank you. All right, we gotta go. Do one more. Let's go.
2: Sammy, I know you don't want to believe the truth. However, even though there are some good police officers, it takes more than some good police officers to change the narrative on the police department. There are too many police officers who are not good police. I don't want to say they're bad police. They're not good police, Sammy. And those not good ones are going to create the narrative for the entire police department. Whether you want to accept it or not, those are the facts, Sammy. There are too many not good police officers walking the streets, pretending and corrupting the whole police narrative.
0: I hear you, sir. I hear you. All I'm saying is that if we can't let one, a little bunch there, just one bunch there, you know, make the whole service look bad, you know. Can't paint everybody with the same brush, but I hear you.

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0: street is free. See you then.
1: Hey, folks, thanks for your patience. 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And so is the entertainment. Yeah, I'm sorry about the smell, folks. We are aware.
2: I know.
1: Just one more quick note. We are going to have to deplane.
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0: is free, Steve.
1: In local developments, fireworks will return to the Queen's Park Savannah for this year's Independence Day celebrations. Defense Minister Wayne Sturge confirmed to CNC3 News that the fireworks display will form part of this year's Independence Day celebrations on August 31st. Sturge revealed that there will be a mixture of traditional fireworks and low-noise alternatives, as well as a drone show. Meanwhile, Culture Minister Michelle Benjamin has said that the government is seeking to bring back the traditional family atmosphere in the celebrations.
2: We did take into consideration doing the cultural show, and we wanted kids with regards to having a kin zone as well, because to bring back that picnic, because what I remember, I know you would have partaken the festivities before, children and buses come in from around 5-4 and they stake out just to make sure they get a good position to see the fireworks. So while we have that crowd, we'll make sure we cater for that.
1: However, the decision to include high-noise fireworks is already being questioned by Citizens Against Noise Pollution, particularly given the Savannah's proximity to noise-sensitive facilities.
3: The Queen's Park Savannah does not exist in isolation. The Port of Spain General Hospital has not moved. The Emperor Valley Zoo has not moved. The surrounding communities have not moved, and neither have the people and animals affected by explosive noises. So, Canpat has never called for an end to celebrations. We are asking that we celebrate differently

In his comments with a last resort warning over rising gun violence and sex crimes and did not amount to political interference. He maintains that judicial decisions aren't immune to public criticism and is now proposing an independent committee to review local sentencing practices. And now for a look internationally. Rescue operations in Colombia continue after the country was rocked by a 7.4 magnitude earthquake on Monday. The death toll so far is approaching 300, with thousands more being injured and hundreds being reported missing. The Colombian government is only accepting rescue teams from the United States, El Salvador, Ecuador, and Israel, who it says are best qualified to assist in searching for survivors. Stay tuned for comprehensive coverage of these stories in our major newscast at 7 p.m. on CNCA 3 and across all digital platforms.

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1: On your way home, take a stop at the intersection and vibes with Sensational Sammy. DJ Sensational Sammy, the man with the music.

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free cake and ice cream. Tonight, it's level karaoke show. We'll be outside. Pick up all the night to the Sammy for the karaoke later. Be nice. Speaking about Sammy, hey, folks, gonna get ready. Arima Love Festival coming. You'll hear more of it right here on the Vibe, okay? Arima Love Festival, yeah, on the 29th of August. Yeah, the rest of our nights, boy. We pull out that jewelry, you know. Wait a minute.

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2: 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Am I jump off time at 7? 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Today's her birthday as well. So, Anne Lutschman, happy, happy birthday to you. Happy birthday to you. Happy birthday to Honda Stream. Happy birthday as well going out to Candice from Price Math and all the ladies are locked on at this time. So good evening, ladies, and have yourself a good one. 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

here on the vibe. But of course, I'm going to tell you something. Music is evolving at a pace that we cannot keep up. My goodness. Wow. That Supercat and I was over 30 years old. My goodness.

message me on 388-1051. I'll take some phone calls inside the second hour on the 623-5105 or 624-7729. But in this hour, WhatsApp, you can send a voice note, send a little text message, and get inside. I need a number. 388-1051. Real easy. Yeah, so get on inside those Yoni socials. Come in and say hi, hello, good evening. I already see some of you beautiful people inside, so I'll go to the text board when we come back. But for right now, I've got to do this.

0: 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We play the music. See you there.
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2: I go in to get my outfit for the big Independence Night party.
1: Where?
2: Tasty Tobago on the Lady Young Lookout.
1: Seriously? That place, real nice girl. And the view is beautiful.
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2: 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Just send a WhatsApp message and ask for your ticket. The number is 498-5873.
1: So when these 64 free tickets done, then what?
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1: Well, girl, we're going to the top of the mountain, Tasty Tobago. Lady Young, Lookout, Independence Night. I'm going to get my outfit now.
3: Independence Night, Monday, 31st August. Everybody's going to the top of the mountain to celebrate. Tasty Tobago on the Lady Young Lookout.
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0: I want to say good evening to you guys. Good evening. Claire Benjamin is here. Greetings. How are you doing, my darling? And my original friend here. My number one friend here.
1: Why,
0: Katie?
1: Just say it, you know. We old, but we ain't cold.
0: I wouldn't say that. No school like old school. But yes, I like Moses say.

0: But yeah, nah, Petrol's bigger up all the diesels from 6. From 6 to 9, and 9 to 12, and 12 to 4, and 4 to 7. Right. All the DJs do it wet, and going. And you know, come on, do it wet too.
1: You don't know.
0: But you're drinking something, you know, boy. I'm in my room, I'm sitting at the room, Dad.
1: Nice.
0: Yeah, nice, like a pie. Big up to everybody, all these old people, drivers, all be careful on the road, black carpet.
1: Big up, and Beatrice.
0: Play the music.
1: Love in the house. First time texter tonight, my name is Maura, hailing you out all the way from Eastern Trinidad. Loving you out, Maura. Good to have you on board, my dear. Good to have you inside. Come on inside. Says she's enjoying the music, loving you 105. Excellent, Maura. Good to be on board, my love. Come inside anytime. You can send a text and a voice. So let me hear your voice and then we get familiar. Let me hear me. It's our first time, I know you're listening, so don't worry. It's family already. Right, loving you. 388-1051 messages.
2: I've seen a blessing and voice notes.
1: OJ.
2: Woodbuku. Tune into Retro Thursday.
1: Retro.
2: And I'm seeing a very special good evening to Sierra Leone. That is Nicole Bong Perez's daughter, who's in Trinidad and Tobago. Sierra Leone, do enjoy your stay, my dear.
1: All right, nicely, visitors. Greetings. We have a lot of visitors here, you know. I get popular over the salam. It's a holidays. Who yeah?
3: The original Antic.
1: Boy, Tony.
3: Raising. Great job. As usual, buddy. Keep the vibes. Keep the energy going, man. Wait, telling yourself. Blood eye.
1: Where is he, Tony, my brother? Blood eye. I like that. Who's this here? I know this name here. Mr.
3: Yeah, antics. So you seeing, boy. This is Uncle Rennie, boy.
1: Uncle Rennie!
3: He's camping and bubbling a pot and oil long and a fish board. We go down in a week and lime a little bit, right?
1: All right, Uncle Rennie. Blessings, man. Good to hear from you. Yeah, man. Yeah. Uncle Rennie, no one's on the radio. The road is viewed. Yeah, them could bubble a pot, but good.

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1: Olympic City weekend coming. Olympic City weekend right there on the horizon, Olympic.

Rocket City, we can ride it like, yes, boy, one more day. One more day in work. And if you're like me, I have a weekend work there. You're just smiling all the time. You're

0: 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Listen to you. I want to tell each and everybody who want the black carpet, I want to take all the time tonight, which I'm safe.
1: Yeah,
0: who come from work, yes, who going to work, who does come out online, or let me chum safe from a place.
1: Nice, thank you, Lou.
0: And enjoy the rest of the night.
1: Blessings,
0: and take your thing. Do your thing.
1: Yes, brother. Thank you, Lou. Gonna take a short pause on climax. Remember, September 24th, one place.

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